will send you to places that would normally have made you fearful. I will cause you to pay the price that you thought you never could pay.

0: online at crossrhythms.co.uk.
1: My family circumstances were dire, to say the least, and my mum had severe depression. My dad died when I was just 13. My brother's severe schizophrenia, and my older brother was involved with the Loyalist paramilitaries. And when I was just a little boy, about 16, I played for a football club called Glentoran. And whilst I was training one night with Glentoran, I came along and I seen these young people. And there was this sort of tent that was erected. And I came along wondering what was going on that night. And you know, when I seen the young people, I thought to myself, boy, they have something that I don't have. And I wondered what it really was, and I came across a few guys, and they started to tell me about Jesus Christ and how he could change my life and give me a better life, a life with quality, as the Bible says. And I started to think to myself, well, you know, maybe Jesus is a life. I really thought about it for weeks and weeks, and I was wanting to become a Christian. So I wanted to tell my friend Joey that I was going to be a Christian, but I was afraid of what he was going to say to me. And it was 3 weeks later that this young football guy came to know the Lord in a real and personal way. I have that quality life, and it's never left me.
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2: From the Sky News Centre at 2, Spain have beaten Argentina 1-0 to win the World Cup for a second time. Ferran Torres got the deciding goal in the 106th minute as the final went to extra time in New Jersey. It sparked huge celebrations in a fan park in New York. Well, Argentina had Enzo Fernandez sent off just before extra time, while some of their players were seen fighting their opponents at full time. That didn't dampen the spirits of these Spanish fans.
3: I cannot ask for anything more, especially surrounded by my family. It's just surreal.
4: I feel great. It is amazing. Once in a lifetime experience. Viva España! Viva! Viva!
2: Andy Burnham will pledge to restore confidence in government when he becomes Prime Minister later today. After meeting the King at Buckingham Palace, the new Labour leader will lay out his domestic priorities in his first speech from Downing Street. He's expected

0: I believe in God because first and foremost I look at the world around me and I can't believe it's just an accident. I think that a fantastic mind must have put that together. But most importantly, I look at the evidence of my own life and how it's changed. Before I was a Christian, I used to play a lot of rugby. My social life revolved around the rugby club and getting drunk at weekends and going out with the lads and all that kind of stuff. I found that belief in God and trusting in Him kind of starts to change the way that you live your life, so that you start trying to put other things before yourself, make other things a priority, and whilst that's hard, you find that a miraculous thing happens and you get set free.
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0: Life has a purpose, a meaning, and a direction that it simply didn't have before. There's a lot of freedom in looking outwards and living your life for something outside of yourself. Because I think that's the way we were made to be.
2: Listen and believe.
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0: I'm trying to free your mind, but I can only show you the door. You're the one that has to walk through it. Walk through it. Walk through it. Walk through it.
2: I know of a place in China where a whole village came to Christ. It was a mining village. And normally the shift finished at 12 o'clock, and God said to the man whose job it was to call the shift to an end, sound the siren now. 10 o'clock in the morning, he said, I can't, sound the siren. And this man, compelled by the Holy Spirit, sounded the siren. And people came up out of the pit 2 hours early. And they said, why have you done this? We're earning money and it's not the end of the shift. Why have you done it? He said, because God told me to do it. When every man came to the service, there was a tremendous earthquake. The whole village rushed to the pit head thinking they'd lost their husbands and their sons. And they found every person there safe. And they said, what happened? And the authorities said, this man's God told him to sound the hooting. And the whole village came to Jesus. That's God. I cannot explain it. But I know a God who works that way.
0: Cross Rhythms.
3: No one is good. There is not even one. The front pages of papers of children raped by rapists, Iraqi torture chambers, and we the blame claim we're blameless. Wrong. All. And swelling up inside of us, there's this pride in us, this arrogance, and our only line of defense is the sense that I'm not half as bad as this friend of mine, so I must be fine. We mean well, don't we? Yet I've never seen good intentions set a man free from hurt all. This poor, unfortunate soul filling a single void with toy after toy, girl after boy. How boring. This wasn't meant to be humanity's life story, warring with God saying, what have you done for me? Bought all. Hanging out for 6 hours, marred beyond recognition, in complete submission to the Father's will, still a proclamation was made, louder than the loudest temptation, with more beauty than all his creation, more eternal than eternity, more angelic than the heavenlies. It is done. You are bought with blood. Accept and rejoice, for freedom has come.
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4: From the Sky News Centre at 3, Spain have won the World Cup for a second time. Joe Rawson was watching the final in New Jersey.
5: It's a game that will be remembered more for everything around it, with a Super Bowl-style star-filled halftime show and an elaborate closing ceremony. But Spain were presented with the World Cup trophy by US President Donald Trump after a 1-0 win over 10-man Argentina. Ferran Torres got the only goal of the game in extra time as Emi Martinez was finally beaten in the Argentine goal. They add the World Cup to their European title. Huge celebrations around Madrid and elsewhere. Spain 1, Argentina 0.
4: Meanwhile, Andy Burnham will become Britain's 7th Prime Minister in 10 years later. He'll take over from Sir Keir Starmer, who'll travel to Buckingham Palace to meet the King and formally resign. The US military says it's begun a 9th consecutive night of airstrikes against Iran. State media's reporting explosions across the south of the country. Teenagers and people heading to university in England can get a meningitis B vaccine from today. They'll get their first dose before a second injection 4 weeks later for full protection. The government announced the one-off jab programme last month after a series of outbreaks, the most serious of which was in Kent, which left 2 teenagers dead. Dr. Tom Nutt is CEO of Meningitis Now.
6: So I think the message is, if you're eligible for this vaccine, to absolutely take it up. This is

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3: world. Welcome along to Breakthrough Nights. Later on in the show, I want to try to lead you into a place of real surrender to intimacy and worship of God. So first, start with some declarations to free yourself from the things that would hold

So if you can feel your dry bones rattling, you know there's a bit of dryness inside you. Maybe you're just not as on fire as you used to be in your love for God and your relationship with God. Maybe you know some of the declarations in there relate to you. Fear hangs over you, speaks words to you, holds you back. You let sickness or health issues define you. Well, tonight I want to encourage you to press beyond all of that. As Josh Baldwin sings, "You are made for more."

You weren't made to be tending a grave. You were made for so much more. And so often it's the things of the world, it's our fears, anxieties, the cares of the world that hold us back from living the life that Jesus purposed for us. Here's the invitation now. If you want to move forward from this place and you know you're made for more, give an invitation to the Holy Spirit to start to work in your life and in your heart afresh. This is Holy Spirit, come rest on us.

As you've reached out to God, reached out to Holy Spirit, and asked him to come and rest on you, let him take you now to a place of deeper intimacy with God, deeper openness in your heart to worship and engagement and connection with him.

May the maker and holder of your breath give you a listener's ear, a learner's heart, so you can rise by descending and discover what freedom is, its costs, its blessings, that you might reap and rejoice with the help of God and rest. Amen.

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We worship You, Jesus.

Welcome to the end of Breakthrough Nights. I hope you felt God's presence. 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Good night.

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1: When I was 11, me and my family moved out to Italy. And 3 weeks after we arrived there, I started school, an Italian school. I was just left there in the class the first day, not having any Italian at all, and it was really, really hard. I didn't have any friends, I didn't know anybody. I used to go home most nights and I used to cry myself to sleep because I just felt so lonely not having any friends and not really being able to communicate with anybody. At that time, I started to talk to God as if he was really there, as if he was just sat on my bed. And I'd tell him all about what was happening to me and all about my day. And sometimes I just used to cry and just used to let him know how I felt.

0: The reason why I managed to get through those few months, the first few months when I started school, was that I knew Jesus loved me. And whatever I did, he'd always be there for me. And that's why I believe in God, because he's never let me down once.
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0: like to close with a story about two brothers who lived in South Africa. The older one was extremely intelligent, quite handsome, very athletic. He won a scholarship to a private school. His younger brother was short, somewhat obese. By society standards, he would have been called ugly. He had a severe hunchback. But the one marvelous gift the young brother had was a voice. And the younger brother loved to sing. He sang right out on the farm and the fields in the farm. Sang in the shower. He sang to himself as he walked down the road. Well, 2 years after the older brother went off to the school, the younger brother joined him. And one day, the older brother was sitting in the library doing some research. He looked out the window and he saw a gang of students in a typical mob action surround his younger brother. They began to mock him, to taunt him. They spit in his face, then they pinned him to the ground. They ripped off his shirt to reveal his hunchback. With color crayons, they wrote lewd and obscene remarks on his back. The older brother, who'd been elected president of the student body, could have walked out in 1 minute and said, "That's my brother, this is over. That's my brother, this is over. That's my brother, this is over. That's my brother." But the older brother stayed in the library, and he betrayed his younger brother for what he failed to do. Well, a week later, the younger brother dropped out of school. He returned to the farm, and his parents noticed that he never sang again. World War II came along, and the older brother was enlisted in the military. He was stationed in Palestine, and one night he was lying out in a hill looking up at the moon, and he realized what he'd done to his brother, that he would never know any inner peace unless he was reconciled. He made the incredibly difficult wartime journey from Palestine back to South Africa. At 4 o'clock in the afternoon, he met with his brother. He knelt down in front of him, sobbing, and he begged his younger brother's forgiveness. They talked until midnight. They embraced several times. They hugged. They reconciled. And at midnight, they went to sleep. But something else happened that night. At 4 o'clock in the morning, the older brother woke up, startled. Startled by the sound of a full, rich, mellifluous tenor voice soaring into the night. It was the voice of his younger brother, who was singing again. By one concrete act of compassionate caring, the older brother brought healing to his younger brother, to himself, and to their relationship,
1: What truly matters are the small acts of kindness that come from a place of compassion.
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0: 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Cross Rhythm City.
1: I was once lost, or I didn't think I was. I didn't know anything about being lost. I was just getting on with my life. I was sexually abused when I was growing up, and I was slowly getting harder and harder to the world and didn't know I was. And then God touched me when I was 28, and he actually spoke to me personally, and I couldn't believe that. Why would God speak to somebody like me? It was just an incredible time, because he said, I really understand why you've hardened your heart, but remember, I died for you. And that just shook me. It really threw me. And since then, he's blessed me. He's healed me of all the past hurts. He's still dealing with some things, but he'll do that as and when.

0: and he's blessed me with a wonderful husband and two gorgeous children. And I just say he can touch anybody. It doesn't matter what you've done, who you are. Even if you're the abuser, he can still touch you if you'll turn to him. He's a wonderful, good God, and he just loves you.
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2: From the Sky News Centre at 6, Andy Burnham's to use his first speech as Prime Minister to promise more breathing room on the cost of living and a more stable and responsible politics. The new Labour leader replaces Sir Keir Starmer in Downing Street just over a month after being sworn in as an MP. Our political correspondent Rob Powell says reports of support for oil and gas drilling in the North Sea have been welcomed by Donald Trump.
3: Yes, there has been signals of maybe speeding up drilling on existing sites, but actually the briefing over the last 24 hours or so has been more emphasising that the 2024 election manifesto commitment not to hand out new licences stands.
2: Lionel Messi's Argentina couldn't defend their World Cup title as Spain became champions for a second time. Ferran Torres scored in the 106th minute to secure a 1-0 victory in the final in New Jersey. The South Americans were down to 10 men before extra time, while a number of players were involved in a post-match fight. Head coach Lionel Scaloni became emotional afterwards.
4: Se vuelve a formar y me duele el alma.
2: It translates to, it hurts my soul, I'm sorry. The first meningitis vaccine appointments are available on England's high streets for students starting university. A first dose will be offered, with a second needed at least 4 weeks later for full protection. It follows a deadly outbreak in Kent earlier this year. Iran's Revolutionary Guards claim two oil tankers have exploded after coming under fire in the Strait of Hormuz. It's as the US military's confirmed its launch airstrikes for a ninth night in a row. A grass fire has broken out at Arthur's Seat in Edinburgh for the second time in 3 months. There are no reported injuries. And the 1975 frontman Matty Healy's married model Gabriette Bechtel. We're told it was a private ceremony held in LA. That's the latest. I'm Imani Rana.
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It began long ago, when darkness through its deceit captured the hearts of the sons and daughters of light. We looked for light, but we found only darkness. We searched for bright skies, but walked in gloom. We fumbled like the blind along the wall, feeling our way like people without eyes. We were destined to fall, even in the brightest days. We stumbled as if it were dark. Among the living, we were like the dead. We looked for justice, but it never came. We looked for rescue, but it was far from us. So he himself stepped in to save us with his strong arm and his justice to sustain him. He put on righteousness his armor, salvation his helmet. He clothed himself with a robe of vengeance and wrapped himself in a cloak of divine passion. He slipped out of his royal garments, left eternity to enter time, divinity to wrap himself in humanity. The sea of glass for the ocean of separation. He left peace and for the first time felt pain. Because the very hands that held the stars were now sentenced to wear my scars. It was love that purchased this traitor's heart. It's what the prophets spoke about when they envisioned light living in men once again. For this reason, I am legend, predestined for greatness, built for the final hour. I was born for this. With weapons in hand, armor in place, I now march to the beat of a different drum. I will break through battle lines that have been drawn by discouragement and despair. What more is left to be said? Time has met its end. It's now or never. Collision with me, myself, and I. You see, my mission today is clear.

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6: From the Sky News Centre at 7, Andy Burnham will pledge to restore confidence in the government when he becomes Prime Minister later today. After meeting the King at Buckingham Palace, the new Labour leader will lay out his domestic priorities in his first speech from Downing Street. He's expected to say that Britain must be honest about the challenges it faces. Last week, Mr Burnham vowed to be a Prime Minister for the North, South, East and West.
7: The same challenges can be found in the South West as the North West, or in East Anglia as the North East. And this is the moment to speak for all parts of the country.
6: Spain have won the World Cup final, defeating Argentina 1-0 in extra time. Ferran Torres got the goal, striking in the 106th minute. Joe Rawson watched them lift the trophy in New Jersey.
8: Captain Rodri, who grasps it in his hands and faces his teammates before lifting it.
6: The US military says it's wrapped up a ninth consecutive night of airstrikes on Iran. It claims to have hit missile and drone launch sites, as well as command centres. The attack comes after two US service personnel were killed by Iranian missiles and drones in Jordan on Friday. A grass fire has broken out at Arthur's Seat in Edinburgh. It's the second large fire of its kind in the area in the last 3 months. No injuries have been reported. And average chief executive salaries at some of Britain's biggest companies are around 130 times higher than a typical worker's. A think tank says it's the widest gap in 8 years. And The Odyssey has given Sir Christopher Nolan his biggest box office debut, taking in just short of £200 million in its opening weekend. The UK and Ireland was the film's top market, with every screening at London's IMAX cinema selling out. That's the latest. I'm Imani Rana.
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Good morning and welcome along. This is the Cross Rhythms Breakfast Show. It's Monday the 20th of July. I hope you're good and had a great weekend. I'll keep you up to date with all that's happening on the programme this morning. We've got news. If you're on your summer holidays, we'll tell you about things that are happening around our area for kids and young people. We've got all of our usual features. We've got The Link coming up. We'll be introducing you to my new featured album of the week. We've got this morning's First Thing Thought on the way very soon with a slice of ancient wisdom all about borrowing. I'll be playing tunes, music from John Michael Howell.

We'll do our first thing thought in a moment. That was the band Jaron, by the way, starting off this morning's show. Next, a brand new track on our playlist from Lee Varsey. This is Reset.

0: 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Now, are you in a position where you need to lend money quite a bit? This morning's First Thing Thought brings us a slice of ancient wisdom about finances and why borrowing is not always a good thing. The rich rule over the poor, and the borrower is slave to the lender. Put it this way, the poor are always ruled over by the rich, so don't borrow and put yourself under their power. Strive for financial independence.
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1: NF there with Home on the Cross Rhythms Breakfast Show at 7:15 for this Monday morning. We're about to have a look at some of the stories from some of the people making it to the front and back pages of the morning's national newspapers now. On the front pages of the papers, Andy Burnham speaks to the Times about his 10-year UK plan as he prepares to become Prime Minister today. The I reports that the new Labour leader's speech in Downing Street will include a promise to help people find breathing room on the cost of living. Burning ambition is the Mirror's take on the story. Mr. Burnham's first podium moment is also the lead for The Guardian, which reports that he'll warn the country it needs to face up to the challenges facing it. The Sun warns he faces turmoil after Donald Trump suggested the new government would allow drilling in the North Sea. A more sceptical take's found on the front of the Telegraph, which says Burnham's appointment will herald a new era of the big state. The Mail's run a poll claiming more voters in southern England say Burnham doesn't speak for us. Conservative leader Kemi Badenoch featured on the front of the Express, saying the new MP, or PM, has no mandate to raise taxes again. To the sports pages, more reaction to England's World Cup exit and Ryan Fox's open triumph for the main stories across the back pages. Harry Kane's admitted England fans have every right to be angry about the World Cup semi-final defeat by Argentina. That's in the Times. The Mirror is among the papers to report the England captain saying the players are fully behind the manager Thomas Tuchel despite their World Cup heartbreak. In the Mail, the former Tottenham striker says Tuchel has built the best England group he's been in. The Guardian writes that FIFA president Gianni Infantino's relentless Trump whispering has tainted football's biggest occasion. Meanwhile, Fantastic Mr. Fox is the headline for the Daily Express, which reports New Zealand's Ryan Fox hit the booze in Birkdale after landing the Open Championship in stunning style. We continue with music from Brandon Lake and Jelly Roll now. This is Hard Fought Hallelujah.

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5: I'll start with roadworks at the Sellerhead Crossroads, and there's queuing traffic approaching the junction. There's roadworks continuing, which mean that Leek Road's closed to the north of the junction, and it's particularly slow on Kingsley Road between the A522 and the Sellerhead Junction. The A500's slow. You may be held up for 2 or 3 minutes on the D Road between the Audley turnoff and Junction 16. Of the M6. At the other end of the D Road, maybe a minute of queuing traffic as you head down to Junction 15 of the motorway. Other than that, the roads seem to be flowing well. It's the start of the school summer holidays, and remember that traffic's generally going to be lighter during the rush hour period.
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him again. John Michael Howell and Carnival on the Cross Rhythms Breakfast Show for a Monday morning, the 20th of July. At 10 to 8 this morning, we'll go through the big sports stories of the morning, more on Spain winning the World Cup. I think a result most of us were rooting for. Perhaps hoping that the Argentinians would be thrashed by a bigger number of goals. But anyway, the result we wanted. More about that to come on the programme. We'll do your latest local news headlines at 7:30. But first of all, here are some of the famous birthdays for today. And the man who directed the film Grease, Randall Kleiser, celebrates a milestone 80th birthday. He also directed films including Flight of the Navigator and Honey, I Blew Up the Kid. Paul Cook, drummer with the Sex Pistols, is 70 today. Anton Dubek, the ballroom dancer, TV presenter and judge on Strictly Come Dancing, celebrates a milestone 60th birthday. It was, turning all the fives today, a Canadian-American actress, Sandra Oh. She's 55, best known for her starring role as Christina Yang on Grey's Anatomy, and she played Eve in the BBC thriller Killing Eve. William Tomlin, the child actor who played Michael in The Story of Tracy Beaker, is 35. Some of the famous birthdays. The original Euston Railway Station in London opened in 1837. The FA legalised professionalism in football in 1885. In 1969, Apollo 11 successfully landed the first man on the moon. Neil Armstrong uttered his famous words, "One small step for man, one giant leap for mankind." The London Stock Exchange went public 25 years ago today. And it was on this day 6 years ago, scientists from Oxford Uni announced some promising results with their COVID vaccine, the first vaccine to hint of such high efficacy. That's a difficult word to say first thing in the morning, to defeat COVID-19. Some of the famous birthdays, some of the things that have happened on this day in history. After this one from Plum, we'll update you with your latest local news. I've got music coming up as well from Luke Bauer and The Young Escape, plus Ray.

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0: some of the earliest recordings from yesteryear. 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
3: 7 men are facing significant jail time for a petrol bomb attack in Stoke-on-Trent that left a woman with life-changing burns. The group will be sentenced at Stoke-on-Trent Crown Court in September. The court has previously heard a mass street brawl in Longton in 2021. Excuse me, escalated hours later when a house in Bentleigh was targeted. A 31-year-old woman inside was set on fire, suffering 65% burns. She spent 2 months in a coma and had to learn to walk again after jumping from an upstairs window to escape. A 13-year-old girl was also injured after being forced to leap from the burning building. 3 men have already been sentenced for the initial street fight. The remaining 7, including 3 convicted of attempted murder, will be sentenced on the 24th and 25th of September. Plans to build up to 3,000 homes on Greenbelt land in Stoke-on-Trent are set to be debated at a public meeting. The Lightwood Community Group has called the emergency meeting on Wednesday to discuss Stoke-on-Trent City Council's latest local plan proposals. Campaigners have strongly criticised the problem, warning it would be the equivalent of building an entirely new town between existing communities. The site's located between Cocknage Road, Lightwood Road and Wood Park Lane and is the single largest housing development in the council's blueprint to deliver 19,000 new homes across the city by 2040. Residents have raised concerns around the loss of green space, potential drainage failures, traffic congestion and the presence of Etruria Mall on the site. A public meeting will take place at Florence Sports and Social Club on Wednesday evening ahead of a fresh council consultation this summer.
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3: We have partly cloudy skies to start off this morning, and bear with me one moment as my computer freezes. It's partly cloudy skies to start off this morning. Well, you can expect bright and sunny spells through the day, though. Still feeling warm with light winds and a top temperature of 24 degrees Celsius.
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0: Here's Alex, pedalling off to work. And here's Nikki, driving off for a morning coffee. 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Allow at least 1.5 metres when overtaking cyclists, or more if driving over 30 miles per hour. 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
1: DJ and music producer Topher Jones, better known as Rave Jesus, presents his debut album, I Met God on the Dance Floor. It's a 77-minute mix of uplifting beats and sanctified bangers. Including the Cross Rhythms radio hit, He's on the Move. You'll also find remixes of hits by Martin Smith and Brandon Lake and guest vocals from Gracie Binion. I Met God on the Dance Floor. From Rave Jesus. Out now.
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0: again.
1: It's the Young Escape with Suddenly that's brand new on our playlist from today. Coming up at 8 o'clock, we'll get news headlines from Sky. And after just over 2 years in office, Sir Keir Starmer is leaving Downing Street for the last time as Prime Minister. He'll give a final speech at 11 before going to see the King. And then the other way round, Andy Burnham will end back at number 10 to speak to the nation. Spain have won the World Cup after they were made to wait, beating Argentina 1-0 in extra time in New Jersey. We'll also be hearing at 8 o'clock that profit warnings from travel and leisure firms have hit their highest level for nearly 4 years. It's because of the Iran war hitting bookings and meaning costs jumping for many.
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0: 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It's been at the top of our countdown for 2 weeks now. Ray with Lifeboat, and that's taken from her latest album. 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
0: On the roads, we've got queuing traffic because of roadworks in talk. So there's roadworks taking place where the A34 Newcastle Road and Congleton Road meets Linley Road and Colpit Hill. It's looking particularly slow on Congleton Road, heading from Cedar Avenue up towards the junction. We've also got roadworks in Sellerhead, and at the Sellerhead crossroads you've got delays on all of the approaches to the junction. Leek Road's closed in both directions to the north of the Sellerhead crossroads because of those roadworks as well, with a diversion in operation. The A50 and the A500 are running pretty well. Remember, it's the start of the school holidays, and so rush hour traffic's generally going to be a lot lighter.
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0: 01782 20 40 10. Okay, time for your sport, and we begin with Joe Rawson in the US. He's been reporting for us all throughout the World Cup. Joe's filed his final report after Spain added a second star to their shirt by beating Argentina. Yes! 1-0 after extra time in last night's final. Joe reports for us.
3: Spain are world champions for a second time after beating Argentina 1-0 after extra time in a World Cup final that never came close to living up to the hype. In fact, the most memorable moments were the razzmatazz around the game. Before kickoff, a closing ceremony saw Tom Cruise abseil into the New York, New Jersey stadium. And then at halftime, the first Super Bowl-style halftime show that saw Madonna, The Muppets, Justin Bieber and Shakira among the performers. You really had to see it to believe it. Ferran Torres scored the decisive goal in the 106th minute, firing past Emiliano Martinez after Nico Williams' header dropped kindly into his path. The European champions were the better side throughout and created the clearer chances, while Argentina spent much of the night frustrating their opponents and breaking up play. The holders' task became even harder in stoppage time when Enzo Fernandez of Chelsea was sent off for a second bookable offence.
0: Yes.
3: Goalkeeper Martinez kept Argentina in the contest with a string of excellent saves, but even he could not deny Spain in extra time. Lionel Messi didn't really get into the game at all. Spain's victory secures them their second Men's World Cup title and means they become the first nation ever to hold both the Men's and Women's World Cups at the same time.
0: Thank you, Joe. Thanks for all of your reports through the World Cup. I can't believe that you spoke about the halftime show ahead of the game itself, because, well, I think... Did you see the BBC coverage of the final last night? I think pundit Wayne Rooney probably spoke on behalf of the nation with his description of that halftime show, which I'm not going to repeat on the on the breakfast show this morning. But, oh, thank goodness, Argentina did not win. Spain are the World Cup winners. Let's hear from these fans celebrating in New Jersey last night. Are they there? Here they are.
4: I cannot ask for anything more, especially surrounded by my family. It's just surreal.
5: I feel great. It is amazing. Once in a lifetime experience. Viva España!
6: Viva!
0: Viva! Viva España. Ryan Fox, meanwhile, says it's pretty amazing to be crowned champion golfer of the year. The New Zealander took the Open title with his final shot at Royal Birkdale as he finished one stroke clear of American Cameron Young. He admits he looked a lot calmer than he felt.
7: I'm not sure how I hit the putt. As I said, my hands were all over the place. I was just trying to get it towards the hole somewhere. And yeah, it's surreal that it went in. And yeah, champion golfer of the year has got a pretty good ring to it.
0: Almost there. England's cricketers won their one-day international series with India 2-1 thanks to a high-scoring victory at Lord's. Harry Brooks' side made 387 for 3 in their 50 overs before restricting the tourists to 360 for 7. George Russell says he's become numb to disappointment after falling 50 points behind Formula One world title rival Kimi Antonelli. The British driver was forced to withdraw from the Belgian Grand Prix yesterday following a crash with Lewis Hamilton before his Mercedes teammate went on to win the race. Hamilton finished fourth and is now 45 points behind Antonelli in the championship. Well, there you go with some sport. To the news at 8, I'm going to squeeze in this from Ben Fuller.

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2: From the Sky News Centre at 8, Andy Burnham's to use his first speech as Prime Minister to promise more breathing room on the cost of living and a more stable and responsible politics. The new Labour leader replaces Sir Keir Starmer in Downing Street just over a month after being sworn in as an MP. Our political correspondent Rob Powell says reports of support for oil and gas drilling in the North Sea have been welcomed by Donald Trump.
3: Yes, there has been signals of maybe speeding up drilling on existing sites, but actually the briefing over the last 24 hours or so has been more emphasising that the 2024 election manifesto commitment not to hand out new licences stands.
2: Tory leader Kemi Badenoch claims he's entering office without a clear plan. Spain have cemented their status as the number one ranked team by winning the World Cup with a 1-0 victory over 10-man Argentina after extra time. Former Manchester City forward Ferran Torres scored the only goal in the 106th minute. In a bad-tempered final in New Jersey, defender Mark Cucurella says they were worthy winners.
4: I think these last two games we play an amazing football. We dominate both games. We create a lot of chances. We control the game. We concede nothing. So I think we play an amazing football. We deserve this trophy.
2: A lawyer for Andrew and Tristan Tate claims the brothers are being held in solitary confinement in Miami after being arrested on a UK extradition request over rape and trafficking charges. Both men have consistently denied similar allegations. Iran's Revolutionary Guards claim two oil tankers have exploded after coming under fire in the Strait of Hormuz. It's as the US military's confirmed it's launched airstrikes for a ninth night in a row. Profit warnings for travel and leisure firms have hit their highest level for nearly 4 years. It's because the Iran war hitting bookings and meaning costs jumping for many. And the 1975 frontman Matty Healy and model Gabriette have tied the knot. The couple officially got married on Saturday in LA. That's the latest. I'm Imani Rana.
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5: Thanks, Imani. 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Seven men are facing significant jail time for a petrol bomb attack in Stoke-on-Trent that left a woman with life-changing burns. Plans to build up to 3,000 homes on greenbelt land in Lightwood in Stoke-on-Trent are set to be debated at a public meeting this week. A city design and production agency has reported record results, and as the school summer holidays begin, parents are being urged to plan ahead and book their children onto the holidays activity and food programme across Stoke-on-Trent. We'll be hearing more about that in this next hour of the show. Plus some great music on the way in the next few minutes to start off your Monday morning from Blessing Offer, Safika. And first up, P.T. Martin.

0: it will. Oh, yes, it will.
1: Blessing off with The Morning on Cross Rhythms, on the Cross Rhythms Breakfast Show, even. Before that, you heard Petey Martin and Lauren Daigle with Come Back Home. All right, it's the start of the school holidays. A bit later on in the hour, we'll have a look at some of the events and activities that are on over the next few days. You're looking for some ideas and inspiration for things to do with the kids. We've got travel news to come in a moment. Music from Safika and Stephen Stanley on the way.
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1: On the roads at 10 minutes past 8, we've got queuing traffic in Torque, where the A34 Congleton Road and Newcastle Road meets Linley Road and Colpit Hill. That's because of roadworks, and you've got queuing traffic. It's particularly slow on the A34 Congleton Road, heading from Cedar Avenue up towards the junction. Meanwhile, across at the Sellerhead Crossroads, there's ongoing roadworks there. Leek Road's closed in both directions to the north of the junction because of the roadworks. You may be held up for 2 or 3 minutes in each direction on the approaches. On the A500, it's looking pretty good. You may be held up for just a minute, probably at the most, on the D road between the Hampton Interchange and Junction 15 of the M6. The A50 is flowing well, and the other main routes around Stoke-on-Trent and Newcastle-under-Lyme are also flowing quite nicely. It is the start of the school holidays, so traffic's generally lighter, of course, over the next 6 weeks during the rush hour periods.
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0: 21 pilots and centre mass on the Cross Rhythms Breakfast Show for a Monday morning, the 20th of July. Spain fans have been celebrating after they won the World Cup last night, beating Argentina. Yes, 1-0 after extra time. These fans were celebrating in New Jersey following the victory.
1: I cannot ask for anything more, especially surrounded by my family. It's just surreal.
2: I feel great. It is amazing. Once in a lifetime experience. Viva España! Que viva!
0: Former Manchester City forward Ferran Torres scored the only goal in the 106th minute in a bad-tempered final in New Jersey. Well, with the Argentinians involved, what would you expect? Defender Mark Cucurella said they were worthy winners.
3: I think these last two games we play an amazing football. We dominate both games. We create a lot of chances. We control the game. We concede nothing. So I think we play an amazing football. We deserve this trophy.
0: American President Donald Trump was there. I've seen videos of him being booed on the pitch as he arrived to present the trophy to Spain. The president later gave reporters his thoughts on the match.
4: I would say Spain played better, but they both played well. I mean, they got to the finals, and it was very exciting, actually. It looked like Spain dominated, but it was a very close match, so it was a great event.
0: We'll update you with your latest local news headlines at 8:30. We've got music, first of all, from Carlton Dixon, and next, Derek Ryan on The Breakfast Show.

0: Colton Dixon there. In the next few minutes on the show, you'll hear tunes from Floor Plan, Strings and Heart, and a new track on our playlist by Liddy Lynn. Start of the school summer holidays, we'll tell you about some of the events and activities on for kids and young people around our area over the next few days as well in the next 30 minutes. But first of all, your latest headlines.
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0: Seven men are facing significant jail time for a petrol bomb attack in Stoke-on-Trent that left a woman with life-changing burns. The group will be sentenced at Stoke-on-Trent Crown Court in September. The courts previously heard a mass street brawl in Longton in 2021, escalated hours later when a house in Bentley was targeted, with attackers smashing the windows and pouring petrol inside before setting it alight. A 31-year-old woman suffered 60% burns and spent 2 months in a coma. A 13-year-old girl was also injured. Three men have been sentenced for the initial street fight. The remaining seven, including three convicted of attempted murder, will be sentenced on the 24th and 25th of September. Plans to build up to 3,000 homes on Greenbelt land in Stoke-on-Trent are set to be debated at a public meeting. Lightwood Community Group has called an emergency meeting on Wednesday to discuss the City Council's latest local plan proposals. Campaigners have strongly criticised the plan, warning it would be the equivalent of building an entirely new town between existing communities. The site, located between Cocknage Road, Lightwood Road and Wood Park Lane, is the single largest housing development in the council's blueprint to deliver 19,000 new homes across the city by 2040. A design and production agency in Stoke-on-Trent has reported record results after expanding its workforce by 50% to 75 people. ESG turned over £5.6 million in the first 6 months of the year. That figure's 31% higher than its total turnover for the previous financial year. The company designs and delivers exhibition stands, live events and branded environments and bespoke interior spaces for major clients across the UK and overseas. And as the school summer holidays begin, parents are being urged to plan ahead and book their children on free summer holiday activities and food sessions across the city. The Hub Foundation is delivering the scheme in Stoke-on-Trent and says there's been an unprecedented demand, with thousands of places snapped up in less than a week. 60% of the places have been reserved. Over the next 6 weeks, the programme will deliver over 800 different events, activities and trips for children receiving free school meals, and those with special educational needs and disadvantaged young people across Stoke-on-Trent.
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0: Okay, we'll get sunny spells at times through the day and a top temperature of 24 degrees Celsius.
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Detroit-based house music DJ duo Floor Plan there with Only God on the Cross Rhythms Breakfast Show. Welcome along. We'll have a look at the what's happening on the roads. We've got travel news coming up for you in a few moments' time at 20 to 9. It's 01782 20 40 10 for anything that you've spotted out and about this morning. First of all, here's One Republic.

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2: Here's Alex, pedalling off to work. And here's Nikki, driving off for a morning coffee. You know the drill, Nikki. Allow at least 1.5 metres when overtaking cyclists, or more if driving over 30 miles per hour. 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
8: Good start off. The main routes around Stoke-on-Trent and Newcastle under Lyme are flowing well. We have some roadworks, though, that are causing 2 or 3 minutes of delay in each direction. So on the in Torque, where the A34 meets Linley Road and Colpit Hill, you've got roadworks causing a few delays. And then also at the Sellerhead crossroads, again, there's ongoing roadworks there causing couple or 3 minutes of delay in each direction. The A500 and the A50 are flowing well, as are the other main routes around the city.
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9:15 on the Cross Rhythms Breakfast Show. In 15 minutes' time, we'll hear Andy Burnham's preparing to enter number 10 as the new Prime Minister later. A tense match has seen Spain defeat Argentina 1-0 in the World Cup final. Crews are still battling a fire that broke out yesterday at Arthur's Seat in Edinburgh. Officials say no one's being injured. The US says strikes on Iran will carry on for as long as the country's military continues to target vessels passing through the Strait of Hormuz. It comes after two US service personnel were killed by Iranian missiles and drones in Jordan on Friday.

0: Nothing like a good run at the coast, but I better head back. I think there's a shortcut across that rock. 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
6: The summer holidays begin. Parents are being urged to sign up, if they're eligible, to sign up their kids to the holiday activities and food programme across the city. Over 800 events, activities and trips are on for kids who get free school meals, special educational needs and disadvantaged young people. Over the 6 weeks, the Hub Foundation are delivering the programme together with other partners in venues all around the city. 60% of the sessions, I think there's some 27,000 places available across those 800 events. 60% have already been booked just in the last week or so. So parents are being urged to just find out more by going to thehubfoundation.com and then go to the What's On section and you'll find out more from there. The Trentham Estate. Their Around the World Trail will run over the school summer holidays. You can collect a World Explorer passport from the Visitor Centre at Trentham Gardens and then discover iconic landmarks, famous figures and fascinating cultures across the gardens. And that runs until the 2nd of December, 2nd of September even. You've got the usual garden opening hours and the usual gardens admission costs as well. It's free if you're a member of the Trentham Estate. What else have we got? During the school holidays at the Mitchell Arts Centre, they'll be showing various family films. Plus, they've got Build It Cinema, which is where they'll screen a family film and then kids can build things at the same time. Various dates, £4 per child, an adult goes free with every child ticket. You can find out more on the Mitchell Arts Centre's website. And you can let me know about summer holiday activities that you're involved with as well. Email in, and here's the details.
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Deacon Blue with Late 88. We did it all. Now, my final song for this hour comes from my featured album of the week. And Toby Max just released a new edition of his album Heaven on My Mind. The guest list edition sees him take the tracks off his recent album release and refresh them with various guest artists, including Third Day, CC Winans, Jamie McDonald, and Forrest Frank. This next song I'm going to play from it features Geo. Here's Lord It Feels Good

0: It's Rachel DeLong with Neighbour on the Cross Rhythms Breakfast Show for a Monday morning. We're about to have a look at some of the stories making it to the front and back pages of the morning's national newspapers. On the front pages, there's coverage of Spain's win against Argentina in the World Cup final last night. Viva España is a picture on the front of the I newspaper. The Times reports about President Donald Trump being booed on football's biggest stage. They also picture Shakira, who was one of the performers in a halftime show, the first halftime show in a World Cup semi-final, World Cup final, and the Mail has a picture of her too. The Sun pictures Madonna, who was also part of that halftime performance. There was no way she was performing that live. Did you see that? I don't know if you saw the BBC coverage of the halftime show. I think probably pundit Wayne Rooney spoke on behalf of most of the nation in terms of that one. Spain Reign is the caption across a picture of one of the Spanish players on the front of The Guardian this morning. They're reporting that Torres saw off Argentina in extra time to win the World Cup. Also on the front pages of the newspapers this morning, there's more about Andy Burnham set to become the new Prime Minister today. And on the sports pages this morning, well, aside from the World Cup, there's more reaction to England's World Cup exit and Ryan Fox's open triumph. Fantastic Fox is a headline on the back of the Daily Express, which reports that the New Zealand player hit the booze in Birkdale after landing the Open Championship in stunning style. It's Monday the 20th of July. This is the Cross Rhythms Breakfast Show. I'm Chris, here with you at the start of the school summer holidays. Get in, yes. So, over the next few weeks, we'll be telling you about some of the events and activities that are taking place around our area. Coming up in the next few minutes on the show, though, we'll do our usual features. We've got social commentator Mal Fletcher here with his words of wisdom at 9:15. We've got music coming up from John McLaughlin, from Rave Jesus and Olivia Stern, Zach Williams as well. Your latest local news headlines at 9:30. A bit later on in the hour, we'll be playing The Link.
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2: Sleep, what a great gift. 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At the end of the day, there's nothing like handing all your problems over to a loving Father in heaven. 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

0: Rave Jesus featuring Gracie Binion with Need Your Love. It's Monday the 20th of July. And here are some of the famous birthdays for today. American film director Randall Kleiser, who directed the film Grease, turns 80 years old. He also directed films like The Blue Lagoon, Flight of the Navigator, and Honey, I Blew Up the Kid. Paul Cook, drummer with the Sex Pistols, is 70. Meanwhile, there's a milestone 60th birthday for Anton Dubek, the ballroom dancer and TV presenter, known these days as a judge on Strictly Come Dancing. He's 60. It's all the fives for Sandra Oh, the Canadian-American actress best known for her starring roles as Christina Yang on Grey's Anatomy and Eve Pilastri in the BBC thriller Killing Eve. Sandra's 55. William Tomlin, the child actor who played Michael in The Story of Tracy Beaker, is 35 today. It was on this day in 1837 the original Euston Railway Station opened in London. 100 years ago today, the Methodist Church voted to allow women to become priests. It was 50 years ago the Viking 1 lander successfully landed on Mars. Its mission lasted 6 years and 116 days. 25 years ago, the London Stock Exchange went public. And Northern Irishman Rory McIlroy won the British Open Golf Championship at the Royal Liverpool Golf Club on this day in 2014. Today is apparently National Lollipop Day. World Jump Day. And International Chess Day. Well, we'll be making some masterful moves on The Breakfast Show in the next few minutes. I'll be playing tunes from Olivia Stern and Zach Williams.
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3: 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And here's Nikki, driving off for a morning coffee. 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Allow at least 1.5 metres when overtaking cyclists, or more if driving over 30 miles per hour. 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

Olivia Stern and Circuit Rider Music with Never Had a Chance. Coming up, your latest local news headlines after this next song from Zach Williams. And this song is the story of how he was broken in addiction before turning to God for hope and new life, with the pain of the past being washed away. Here's The Struggle from Zach Williams on the Cross of Them's Breakfast Show.

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2: Seven men are expecting significant jail time for a petrol bomb attack in Stoke-on-Trent that left a woman with life-changing burns. Stoke-on-Trent Crown Court has previously heard that a mass street brawl in Longton in 2021 escalated hours later when a house in Bentleigh was targeted. Attackers smashed the windows and poured petrol inside the home before setting it alight. A 31-year-old woman suffered 65% burns and spent 2 months in a coma, while a 13-year-old girl was also injured after being forced to leap from the burning building. Three men have already been sentenced for the initial street fight. The remaining seven, including three convicted of attempted murder, will be sentenced in September. Plans to build up to 3,000 homes on Greenbelt land in Stoke-on-Trent are set to be debated at a public meeting. Lightwood Community Group has called an emergency meeting on Wednesday to discuss the City Council's latest local plan. Campaigners have strongly criticised the project, warning it would be the equivalent of building an entirely new town between existing communities. The site, located between Cocknage Road, Lightwood Road and Wood Park Lane, is the single largest housing development in the council's blueprint, which will deliver some 19,000 new homes across the city by 2040. A Stoke-on-Trent design and production agency has reported record results after expanding its workforce by 50% to 75 people. ESG turned over £5.6 million in the first 6 months of the year. That figure is 31% higher than the total turnover for its previous financial year. The company designs and delivers exhibition stands, live events and branded environments for clients across the UK and overseas. As the school summer holidays begin, parents are being urged to plan ahead and book their children on free summer holiday activities and food sessions across Stoke-on-Trent. The Hub Foundation is again delivering the scheme, and they say there's been an unprecedented demand with thousands of places snapped up in the last week. 60% of the places have been reserved. Over 6 weeks, the programme will deliver over 800 different events, activities and trips for children receiving free school meals, those with special educational needs and disadvantaged young people across Stoke-on-Trent.
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2: Stoke City defender Eric Bocat says there was room for improvement after a 1-1 draw in a summer friendly at Crewe on Saturday. Bocat also added that Stoke's five new signings who are in the squad are settling in well.
3: Yeah, they're going to bring quality, they're going to bring like other personality as well in off and on the pitch. So yeah, that's every time good to have new players in.
2: And the Potters commence a training camp in Austria this week.
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2: Variable cloud with bright and sunny spells and feeling warm in light winds with a top temperature of 24 degrees Celsius.
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0: A Cross of Them's classic track from Jade Harrell. 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
0: Don't miss it. 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

0: But Puff Daddy shares a vision, a hope, a dream, that even death is not the end.
1: It's kinda hard with you not around. Know you in heaven smiling down, watching us while we pray for you. Every day we pray for you.
0: Despite being starved of belief in the afterlife, people are still forever knocking on heaven's door. Jesus assures us that life after death isn't simply a hope, a dream, or aspiration of the human race, but one of the great realities of existence. Cherish your memories of your loved ones, but have faith to believe that life continues on. This is John Smith.

0: Madison Watkins with Letting Go on the Cross Rhythms Breakfast Show. Coming up at 10, the UK's 7th Prime Minister in just over a decade will enter Downing Street later with a promise to offer breathing room over the cost of living. Andy Burnham will meet the King at Buckingham Palace later, with Sir Keir Starmer doing the same earlier this morning to formally begin the handover. Meanwhile, Spain are World Cup winners for a second time after beating Argentina 1-0 in the final. Shakira and Madonna and the Muppets were among the stars entertaining fans in a World Cup final halftime show designed to emulate the Super Bowl. I've mentioned this on the show already, but I think it was BBC pundit Wayne Rooney who perhaps summed up that halftime show best. I'm not going to repeat what he says. We'll examine the last night's World Cup final and the win for Spain in a little bit more detail in a moment when we go through the big sports stories of the morning. But let's play the link. First of all, you're about to hear the first question for this week's quiz. The link. As ever with the link, the questions are simple and straightforward. Most importantly, can you work out the link itself?
1: Here's your link master, Chris Manford.
0: So, for example, if the answers to the questions were over, walk, deep, and beauty, the link would be sleep. Sleep over, sleep walk, deep sleep, beauty sleep. So, I have four questions for you, which I'll reveal over the course of the next four mornings. One new question each day. The more questions you hear, the more clues you've got to go on, the easier it should become to work out the link. So question number one is all you've got to go on this morning. And he was one of the most influential artists of the 20th century. Known for co-founding the Cubist movement. Pablo someone. What's the surname of one of the most influential artists of the 20th century? Known for co-founding the Cubist movement. Pablo someone. The answer to that question is your first clue for the link, and you can have an early guess and let me know what you think the link is by calling or sending me a WhatsApp message to our studio line 01782 204010 or email breakfast@crossrhythms.co.uk.
1: The link.
0: I'll add question two into the mix at this time tomorrow.

0: It's Bodie with Obsessed on the Cross Rhythms Breakfast Show. Well, Spanish fans rather have been celebrating winning the World Cup for a second time after Spain beat Argentina 1-0 in the final in New Jersey last night.
1: I cannot ask for anything more, especially surrounded by my family. It's just surreal.
2: I feel great. It is amazing. Once in a lifetime experience. Viva España!
3: Viva! Viva!
0: Viva España. I'm so pleased they've won. Hoping they would absolutely thrash Argentina. Well, Spain have cemented their status as the number one ranked team by winning the World Cup with a 1-0 victory over 10-man Argentina after extra time. Former Man City forward Ferran Torres scored the only goal in the 106th minute. Defender Marc Correa says they were worthy winners.
4: I think these last two games we play an amazing football. We dominate both games. We create a lot of chances. We control the game. We concede nothing. So I think we play an amazing football. We deserve this trophy.
0: Meanwhile, New Zealand's Ryan Cox claimed a dramatic victory at the Open. He lifted the claret jug and took the title of Champion Golfer of the Year with his final shot of the tournament. Fox finished one stroke clear of American Cameron Young at Royal Birkdale. England's Tommy Fleetwood ended up tied on fourth for 7 under par. England's cricketers won their One Day International Series with India 2-1 thanks to a high-scoring victory at Lords. Harry Brookside made 387 for 3 in their 50 overs before restricting the tourists to 360 for 7. George Russell says he's become numb to disappointment after falling 50 points behind Formula One world title rival Kimi Antonelli. The British driver was forced to withdraw from the Belgian Grand Prix yesterday following a crash with Lewis Hamilton before his Mercedes teammate went on to win the race. Hamilton finished fourth. He's now 45 points behind Antonelli in the championship.
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Ledger with Warrior there. Good to hear that one again. Not played it for a while. I'm Chris here with you till 11 on Cross Rhythms Radio. It's the start of the school summer holidays. And over the next few weeks, we'll be telling you about events and activities that are on around our area. So if you're off with the kids and looking for ideas and inspiration, we have it for you. We'll be doing that after 10. I'll be introducing you to my new featured album of the week by Toby Mac. I'll be playing tunes as well from Need to Breathe, Seth Schlitter and Switchfoot. But taking us towards the knees at 10, here's Aaron Bryan with Lift Me Higher.

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3: From the Sky News Centre at 10, Andy Burnham's becoming the seventh Prime Minister in just over a decade, with a promise to offer

0: Young and Free with This Is Living. Before that, you heard Need to Breathe with Alive. Later on in the hour, I'll be introducing you to my featured album of the week. Toby Max released a new edition of his album Heaven on My Mind, featuring loads of brilliant guest artists and contributions. So more from that later. It features Forrest Frank, for example, which I'm playing in the background. More from the latest release from Toby Mac to come on the on Cross Rhythms Radio for your Monday morning. It's the start of the 6-week summer holidays, and parents are being urged to plan ahead at the start of the 6 weeks because there's been unprecedented demand for Stoke-on-Trent's holiday activities and food programme. This is a scheme that's been running for a number of years now, funded by the government. And in Stoke-on-Trent this summer, there are some 27,000 places available, or at least there were 27,000 places available, for children receiving free school meals, those with special educational needs, and disadvantaged young people across Stoke-on-Trent. The Hub Foundation are again delivering the 6-week summer holiday programme, and some 60% of the places have already been reserved. So this is why parents are being urged to plan ahead. If you are eligible, or if your kids are eligible to go on the programme, there are over 800 different events, activities and trips over the 6 weeks, all based in different venues across the city. There are holiday club events running at primary and secondary schools across the city. There are 30 trips planned, including visits to Ninja Warrior, Go Ape and Peak Wildlife Park, amongst other things. So the HAF scheme, the Holiday Activities Food Programme, is funded by the Department of Education, administered by Stoke-on-Trent City Council, delivered by the Hub Foundation in partnership with other charities and organisations around our city. So to find out whether your child's eligible and how to apply for these sessions, go to the Hub Foundation's website, thehubfoundation.com, and that's Hub spelt with two B's, thehubfoundation.com, and then click on the What's On link.
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steady love. Sepp Schlitter and Steady Love. It's approaching 20 past 10. We've got music on the way from Switchfoot and Cecina, but next here's Manic Drive and Victory.

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Californian band Switchfoot there with Wake Up Mr. Crow. If you like that, listening to our rock show, The Rock and Hard Place with Peter Field, tonight, 8 till 9 p.m. Just before that, you've got the Cross Rhythms Top 10, a repeat of yesterday's countdown. 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
2: Seven men are expecting significant jail time for a petrol bomb attack in Stoke-on-Trent that left a woman with life-changing burns. Stoke-on-Trent Crown Court has previously heard that a mass street brawl in Longton in 2021 escalated hours later when a house in Bentleigh was targeted. Attackers smashed the windows and poured petrol inside the home before setting it alight. A 31-year-old woman suffered 65% burns and spent 2 months in a coma, while a 13-year-old girl was also injured after being forced to leap from the burning building. Three men have already been sentenced for the initial street fight. The remaining seven, including three convicted of attempted murder, will be sentenced in September. Plans to build up to 3,000 homes on Greenbelt land in Stoke-on-Trent are set to be debated at a public meeting. Lightwood Community Group has called an emergency meeting on Wednesday to discuss the City Council's latest local plan. Campaigners have strongly criticised the project, warning it would be the equivalent of building an entirely new town between existing communities. The site, located between Cocknage Road, Lightwood Road and Wood Park Lane, is the single largest housing development in the council's blueprint, which will deliver some 19,000 new homes across the city by 2040. A Stoke-on-Trent design and production agency has reported record results after expanding its workforce by 50% to 75 people. ESG turned over £5.6 million in the first 6 months of the year. That figure is 31% higher than the total turnover for its previous financial year. The company designs and delivers exhibition stands, live events and branded environments for clients across the UK and overseas. As the school summer holidays begin, parents are being urged to plan ahead and book their children on free summer holiday activities and food sessions across Stoke-on-Trent. The Hub Foundation is again delivering the scheme, and they say there's been an unprecedented demand with thousands of places snapped up in the last week. 60% of the places have been reserved. Over 6 weeks, the programme will deliver over 800 different events, activities and trips for children receiving free school meals, those with special educational needs and disadvantaged young people across Stoke-on-Trent.
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2: Stoke City defender Eric Bocat says there was room for improvement after a 1-1 draw in a summer friendly at Crewe on Saturday. Bocat also added that Stoke's five new signings who are in the squad are settling in well.
3: Yeah, they're going to bring quality. They're going to bring like other personality as well in off and on the pitch. So yeah, that's every time good to have new players in.
2: And the Potters commence a training camp in Austria this week.
1: Cross Rhythm's weather.
2: Variable cloud with bright and sunny spells and feeling warm in light winds with a top temperature of 24 degrees Celsius.
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0: From The Fold, that's This Too Shall Pass. It's a Crossrhythms classic track, taking us back to 2006.
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5: 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Including the Crossrhythms radio hit, He's on the Move. You'll also find remixes of hits by Martin Smith and Brandon Lake, and guest vocals from Gracie Binion. I Met God on the Dance Floor. From Rave Jesus. 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
6: A University of Minnesota psychologist believes his study of 100 sets of twins separated at birth now provides us with the final word on the nature-nurture debate. All of us have pondered the question of whether our personalities result mainly from our original genetic makeup or alternatively from the environment of our upbringing. Dr. Bouchard claims that over 70% is inherent in our genes, while only a quarter can be attributed to how we are treated in childhood or beyond. If environment dominated, we would be passive victims. Too often, many of us play the victim. We love to overly blame others for the way we are. In the old book, people are portrayed as accountable for their own actions. I believe that this is an important ingredient in finding the freedom we all crave and sing about so often. This is John Smith.

really love one another. Hate what is wrong. Hold tightly to what is good.

Love it. Divine Vibes, Overcome on Cross Rhythms Radio. Right, let me introduce you to my featured album of the week. It's from Toby Mac, who follows up on his album Heaven On My Mind with a new release. It's the guest list edition of Heaven On My Mind, which sees him collaborate with a brilliant selection of artists to refresh the tracks off the original release. Guests include Third Day, CC Winans, and Jamie McDonald. This next song I'm going to play from the album, though, features Geo. It's Lord It Feels Good.

Toby Mac and Lord It Feels Good featuring Geo, and that's from Toby's album Heaven On My Mind, the guest list edition. There's a track off the album which is on our main playlist at the moment, the title track with Toby Mac and Forrest Frank. I'll be playing more tracks from the album across this week's show.

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Geo and Del Mac with Jericho Walls on Crossing Limbs Radio for your Monday. After the news at 11, you'll hear tunes from Ryan Ellis, Halvey, and Jake and Mates. And that's as Community Choice gets underway, featuring as well stories from across our local community. John Bellamy's here this afternoon from 3 as you head home with City Drive. And then, as I've already mentioned, if you missed yesterday's Cross Rhythms Top 10 chart, that's repeated at 7 p.m. tonight. And Peter Field brings you The Rock and Hard Place at 8 p.m. with tunes from Brave Days, Ledger, Corn, Skillet and Rusty Ship, amongst others. Have a great rest of your Monday. I'll be back with The Breakfast Show tomorrow from 7 a.m.

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3: From the Sky News Centre at 11, the Conservative leader says Andy Burnham's becoming Prime Minister without a clear plan for the UK's biggest problems. Sir Keir Starmer travels to Buckingham Palace this morning to formally offer the King his resignation. His Majesty will then invite Mr Burnham to form a government. The podium's in place for speeches outside number 10. They're unlikely to be interrupted because of a ban on loudspeakers outside the gate. Senior Tory Alex Burghardt says the new PM has to work out how to pay for some expensive promises already.
4: It will struggle to borrow more because the cost of borrowing is now very, very high. Or, as I say, he can cut costs. That means deciding what you're not going to do less of in government.

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1: There was a nice young man

0: praying on now, rich man? Who you praying on now, rich man? Who you praying on now, rich man?
1: Holy Spirit, speak through me. I couldn't leave my deal, but I signed a thing. Reach told me be free and made it right today. So thankful, Reach, man.
2: Thank you, Reach, man.
1: Young ruler met the Christ, but he walked away. Saddest story ever told, can't rewind this thing. I'm so sorry, Rich, man. Who you praying on now, Rich, man?
3: 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This is Cross Rhythm City.
4: Staffordshire Police say they're taking action after inspectors rated the way the force respond to the public inadequate. The latest inspection by His Majesty's Inspectorate of Constabulary and Fire and Rescue Services assessed 9 key areas. 5 were deemed to be adequate, including preventing and deterring crime and antisocial behaviour and safeguarding children and adults. 3 areas require improvement: leadership, investigating crime and managing fraud. But the force was given the worst possible rating for how it responds to the public. Inspectors highlighted how officers took longer than 2 hours to attend priority incidents in at least 40% of the cases they reviewed. They also reported that 20% of calls to the Staffordshire Police non-emergency number 101 were abandoned. Acting Chief Constable Becky Riggs said the force welcomed the report and added they're taking action by introducing 53 new police officers and 15 new staff in their contact and control functions. The force also added that new rapid response teams and an enhanced desk-based investigation service aims to make the force more sustainable, after the report also suggested preparing for increased demand.
3: This is Cross Rhythms.
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8: 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A fusion of atmospheric rock textures with raw, honest songwriting. 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It's both a confession and an invitation to sit in the space between brokenness and breakthrough. And a reminder that sometimes the greatest strength is found in surrender. Trust Fall by Stephen Stanley. 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
3: A council has welcomed the recent news that a city centre hotel is no longer accommodating asylum seekers. The government contract for the Best Western Quality Hotel on Trinity Street in Hanley was terminated following a national review of asylum accommodation. The hotel was used to house asylum seekers and refugees for over 3 years. At its height, 280 people were based there. Accommodation provider Serco have relocated the vast majority of people living at the hotel to other places around the country. It comes as the number of asylum seekers living in the city has dropped 25% over the last year to just over 1,000. For several years, Stoke-on-Trent City Council's been pressing for a fairer distribution of asylum seekers across all local authority areas around the country. That's after Serco had in the past been drawn to using accommodation in Stoke-on-Trent because of cheaper rents. But council leader Jane Ashworth said this was having a knock-on effect on our economy.
4: Our city, being a fairly poor city, is dealing with more people coming in who are extremely poor. They're not allowed to earn, they're not allowed to claim, they're given a paltry sum to live on each week. So we're increasing the number of people in the city who are very, very poor.
3: Well, the Home Office agreed to pause using additional properties in Stoke-on-Trent in recognition of the fact the city's already accommodated its fair share of households. Stoke-on-Trent City Council said local people remain friendly and welcoming and will always do their bit to help, but they welcome the reduction in asylum seeker numbers, saying that would help the council do their best for local people.

0: across Stoke-on-Trent and Newcastle-under-Lyme. This is Cross Rhythm City Radio.
1: 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And it's the only place in Stoke-on-Trent where you'll find fruit-shaped cakes, the viral TikTok treats loved by kids and adults alike. Pop in and say hi to Alora and follow us on Facebook, Instagram and TikTok. 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
2: Seven men are expecting significant jail time for a petrol bomb attack in Stoke-on-Trent that left a woman with life-changing burns. Stoke-on-Trent Crown Court has previously heard that a mass street brawl in Longton in 2021 escalated hours later when a house in Bentleigh was targeted. Attackers smashed the windows and poured petrol inside the home before setting it alight. A 31-year-old woman suffered 65% burns and spent 2 months in a coma, while a 13-year-old girl was also injured after being forced to leap from the burning building. Three men have already been sentenced for the initial street fight. The remaining seven, including three convicted of attempted murder, will be sentenced in September. Plans to build up to 3,000 homes on Greenbelt land in Stoke-on-Trent are set to be debated at a public meeting. Lightwood Community Group has called an emergency meeting on Wednesday to discuss the City Council's latest local plan. Campaigners have strongly criticised the project, warning it would be the equivalent of building an entirely new town between existing communities. The site, located between Cocknage Road, Lightwood Road and Wood Park Lane, is the single largest housing development in the council's blueprint, which will deliver some 19,000 new homes across the city by 2040. A Stoke-on-Trent design and production agency has reported record results after expanding its workforce by 50% to 75 people. ESG turned over £5.6 million in the first 6 months of the year. That figure is 31% higher than the total turnover for its previous financial year. The company designs and delivers exhibition stands, live events and branded environments for clients across the UK and overseas. As the school summer holidays begin, parents are being urged to plan ahead and book their children on free summer holiday activities and food sessions across Stoke-on-Trent. The Hub Foundation is again delivering the scheme, and they say there's been an unprecedented demand with thousands of places snapped up in the last week. 60% of the places have been reserved. Over 6 weeks, the programme will deliver over 800 different events, activities and trips for children receiving free school meals, those with special educational needs and disadvantaged young people across Stoke-on-Trent.
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2: Stoke City defender Eric Bocat says there was room for improvement after a 1-1 draw in a summer friendly at Crewe on Saturday. Bocat also added that Stoke's five new signings who are in the squad are settling in well.
3: Yeah, they're going to bring quality, they're going to bring like other personality as well in off and on the pitch. So yeah, that's every time good to have new players in.
2: And the Potters commence a training camp in Austria this week.
1: Cross Rhythm's weather.
2: Variable cloud with bright and sunny spells and feeling warm in light winds with a top temperature of 24 degrees Celsius.
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4: 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Does my strength come from the mountains? No. My strength comes from God, who made heaven and earth and the mountains.

0: 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They've just released this new single, Scream. Meanwhile, from the Grammy award-winning duo for King and Country, it's What If I Told You?
1: What if I told you?

0: hip-hop artist and rapper KB's just released a brand new full-length album, This Cannot Be Sold. And Forrest Frank collaborates with ZVC on the single Two Step the Enemy.
1: Dance with the devil, but I'll two-step the enemy. Yeah, the only spirit I need is the Holy One.
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0: 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Throwing Paint by Abby Gamboa and Aidan King.
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3: The New Scientist magazine recently stated, religious thought does not get good press in an age averse to great issues and addicted to minute particulars. But I don't think one can live without it. There are philosophical questions that philosophers are better equipped to discuss than scientists. It is still a reasonable question to ask, if there was a Big Bang, who lit the fuse? Why do we ask the question why, if there is no reason or meaning behind it all?

purpose that has gone far beyond mere questioning. Many claim to have felt and experienced divine love and power. It has been described as new birth, conversion, salvation, enlightenment, and many other terms. In a society so confused and weakened as ours, such an experience ought not to be easily dismissed. This is John Smith.

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1: A £24 million investment at one of Stoke-on-Trent's most important historical sites has been approved, with more plans for regeneration also coming forward. Spode Regeneration Limited has been given the go-ahead to restore another building on the Spode site, transforming a building into new offices, a state-of-the-art recording studio, and a home for 30,000 copper plates belonging to the Spode Museum. A £20 million AI data centre is also included in the plans. The site is already home to several creative businesses, including advertising agency VCCP, digital animation company Cass Waterman, and the multimedia agency iCreation. Recently, developer Capital and Centric, the company behind the goods yard by Stoke Station, working with the council, submitted a planning application worth £6 million for further development at the Spode site. They're hoping that the creation of a public space with independent bars and cafes and restaurants, as well as workspaces and paddle courts, will bring more people into the site. Joint Managing Director at Capital and Centric, Tom Wilmot, said the plans were the beginning of long-term transformation at Spode. It's hoped the work will start later this year and be finished at some point next year.
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3: It's a dog walk. 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
11: 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We report on the rise of US singer and songwriter Patrick Mabry. And one-time Hillsong singer Aidan King speaks about relocating to the US and developing a solo career.
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2: 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Yeah, in the middle of the field. I can't take it long.
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0: to welcome a baby in more than 150 years. His wife has given birth to a son. 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I'm Imani Rana.
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0: across the six towns of Stoke-on-Trent and Newcastle-under-Lyme. 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
1: Staffordshire Police are warning people to stay vigilant this summer after the threat of a terrorist attack was increased to severe in April. The force has highlighted official guidance to stay alert and to report anything that doesn't feel right to police and security straight away. This comes alongside increased cooperation with businesses and event organisers, where staff are being encouraged to stay alert to potential threats. The Joint Terrorism Analysis Centre added that this guidance is not based upon intelligence of a specific threat to our area, but instead as a national preemptive measure following the growth of Islamist and extreme right-wing groups in the UK. For individuals, this means staying alert but not alarmed and learning how to identify threats. Further advice can be found online on the government website gov.uk/act.
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0: From the Potters to the Valiants, we know the score. This is Cross Rhythm City.
1: I believe in God because I really believe that he made it possible for me to believe. I suppose that's a new slant in a way. But I do remember that Jesus asked his friends once a question, and he said, "Who do you really think I am?" And one of them said, "You're Christ, God's Son." And Jesus said to him, "Well, you're right, but you wouldn't actually have known that unless God, my Father, had shown it to you." So this idea that we don't understand until God shows us is everywhere, actually, in the Bible. I suppose you could say to that, "Well, bully for you, pull up the ladder, Jack. Mustn't it be great to be on the inside?" But Jesus didn't actually see it like that. His line was, "Well, God's got his arms open wide to welcome. It's your unwillingness to come that's the real problem." We're told that God is against the proud and those who think they don't need him, and yet he's on the side of humble people who come to him and say that they feel they can't come to faith unless God shows them how to do it. But I suppose you'd expect that from God, really, wouldn't you?
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0: across the six towns of Stoke-on-Trent and Newcastle-under-Lyme. 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
1: Two Stoke-on-Trent parks have been recognised as being among some of the best parks in the country after they were awarded Green Flag status for the eighth year running. Over 2,300 parks and green spaces were granted the Green Flag Award recently, including Burslem and Hanley Parks. The Grade 2 listed Victorian parks have been recognised for their historic significance and for the way they bring vital green spaces to their local communities. Hanley Park has benefited from extensive restoration in recent years, while Burslem Park remains one of the country's best preserved Victorian parks. Keep Britain Tidy is the distributor of the Green Flag Awards, and they said they give the status to parks and green spaces with high standards of management, maintenance, and visitor experience. Amjad Wazir is Stoke-on-Trent City Council's Cabinet Member for the Environment, and he said the Green Flag status reflects the hard work and commitment of their parks teams.

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0: 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Call your phone, oh, leave a voicemail and then text you to call me back later. It's fine, no need to rush, it's alright.
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3: 7 men are expecting significant jail time for a petrol bomb attack in Stoke-on-Trent that left a woman with life-changing burns. Stoke-on-Trent Crown Court has previously heard that a mass street brawl in Longton in 2021 escalated hours later when a house in Bentley was targeted. Attackers smashed the windows and poured petrol inside the home before setting it alight. A 31-year-old woman suffered 65% burns and spent 2 months in a coma, while a 13-year-old girl was also injured after being forced to leap from the burning building. 3 men have already been sentenced for the initial street fight. The remaining 7, including 3 convicted of attempted murder, will be sentenced in September. Plans to build up to 3,000 homes on Greenbelt land in Stoke-on-Trent are set to be debated at a public meeting. Lightwood Community Group has called an emergency meeting on Wednesday to discuss the City Council's latest local plan. Campaigners have strongly criticised the project, warning it would be the equivalent of building an entirely new town between existing communities. The site, located between Cocknage Road, Lightwood Road and Wood Park Lane, is the single largest housing development in the council's blueprint, which will deliver some 19,000 new homes across the city by 2040. A Stoke-on-Trent design and production agency has reported record results after expanding its workforce by 50% to 75 people. ESG turned over £5.6 million in the first 6 months of the year. That figure is 31% higher than the total turnover for its previous financial year. The company designs and delivers exhibition stands, live events and branded environments for clients across the UK and overseas. As the school summer holidays begin, parents are being urged to plan ahead and book their children on free summer holiday activities and food sessions across Stoke-on-Trent. The Hub Foundation is again delivering the scheme, and they say there's been an unprecedented demand with thousands of places snapped up in the last week. 60% of the places have been reserved. Over 6 weeks, the programme will deliver over 800 different events, activities and trips for children receiving free school meals, those with special educational needs and disadvantaged young people across Stoke-on-Trent.
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3: Stoke City defender Eric Bocat says there was room for improvement after a 1-1 draw in a summer friendly at Crewe on Saturday. Bocat also added that Stoke's 5 new signings who are in the squad are settling in well.
4: Yeah, they're going to bring quality, they're going to bring like other personality as well in off and on the pitch. So yeah, that's every time good to have new players in.
3: And the Potters commence a training camp in Austria this week.
2: Cross Rhythm's weather.
3: Variable cloud with bright and sunny spells and feeling warm in light winds with a top temperature of 24 degrees Celsius.
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0: across the six towns of Stoke-on-Trent and Newcastle-under-Lyme. 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
1: A derelict plot of land has been turned into a community garden to help reconnect residents with nature. It's called Potter's Patch and it's situated on Bucknell New Road in Hanley and features growing areas, fruit trees and spaces for relaxation. Melissa Underwood is the project manager for Groundwork West Midlands and she said it comes after pleas from local people for a space to grow vegetables and add colour to the area and to improve Hanley's biodiversity. Interactive events such as volunteering sessions and gardening projects will be held throughout the summer and beyond, perfect for both nature lovers and curious children. In fact, St Luke's Academy, which is located opposite the new garden, the pupils there have been involved in supporting Potter's Patch, and they're looking forward to growing raspberries and attracting butterflies. Amjib Wazir is the Deputy Council Leader for Stoke-on-Trent City Council. He said Potter's Patch will create opportunities for people of all ages to learn new skills and spend time outdoors. And residents are encouraged to get involved with the project. And you can get in touch to express your interest via their Facebook page. Just go search the Potter's Patch on Facebook.
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3: It's a dog walk. 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
10: People tend to get high on nightlife, but correspondingly tend to find so-called normal life tedious and tiresome, dragging their feet through the daily grind.
11: In the evening,
10: now, while I, like everyone else, get high on going out and having a good time and celebrating being alive, I'd like to say that what really makes me high is engaging with the world all the time. Whenever I'm confronted with injustice or tragedy in others' lives or discover someone needing comfort and care or new people and new hope or direction in life, the real me comes alive. So many people seem to loathe living except for the exciting times such as going to a party. Grow up. The rest of us are forced to carry an extra load as we indulge you in your attitude problem. We're all in need of each other and our creative input to meaning and care and sparkle in our life. Live for what matters most. This is John Smith.

0: Across the six towns of Stoke-on-Trent and Newcastle-under-Lyme, this is Cross Rhythm City Radio.
1: A raft of improvements are on the way for Longton, including a new public space outside the town hall as part of a major £1.9 million regeneration project. Revised traffic layouts, the creation of a red route, and upgraded traffic signals are also among the planned projects which aim to improve the movement of vehicles through the town. Council leader Jane Ashworth told us things will be made better for pedestrians too.
2: There's going to be a network of improvements to pedestrian links, for instance, bringing the rail station, the bus station, the town centre, together with Tesco's, easier to get around.
1: But the real showstopper is the creation of a new public space outside the town hall, with plans to make an accessible plaza with seating and greenery. The work is part of a wider £6.5 million public realm programme that will also see works take place in Tunstall and Stoke. Government funding from the Transforming Cities Fund and the city's bus service improvement plan is making this revitalisation possible. Most of the work will be carried out in stages, and most of the construction work will take place on weekdays to reduce disruption to the busy weekends.
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1: Embark on a fascinating music journey through time every Saturday evening on Cross Rhythms. 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

0: Across the six towns of Stoke-on-Trent and Newcastle-under-Lyme. 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
1: Staffordshire County Council could have 90% of a massive overspend on services for children and special educational needs and disabilities paid off by central government. That's if its plans to improve provision are approved. The move would clear some £90 million of debt for the County Council. Funding for services for children and young people with special educational needs and disabilities has been an ongoing concern at the authority in recent years. It provides support for more than 7,000 children with an education, health and care plan. Councillor Janet Higgins is the Cabinet Member for Education at the County Council. She said Staffordshire was one of the lowest funded authorities for education and SEND, and she added that they needed sustainable national funding at a time of rising need and increasing pressure on schools. Well, recently, Staffordshire County Council has worked with partners including parent and carer representatives, NHS leaders and school providers to draw up a three-year plan for improvement on the back of a government white paper for reforming SEND. The government's aim is for more children and young people with SEND to be able to attend an education setting closer to home. And plans already in place in Staffordshire include a new special school for 220 children with social, emotional and mental health and autism, as well as investing in more support in mainstream schools so young people can get the help they need.
0: This is Cross Rhythms.
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3: DJ and music producer Topher Jones, better known as Rave Jesus, presents his debut album, I Met God on the Dance Floor. It's a 77-minute mix of uplifting beats and sanctified bangers. Including the Cross Rhythms radio hit, He's on the Move. He's on the move. You will also find remixes of hits by Martin Smith and Brandon Lake and guest vocals from Gracie Binion. I Met God on the Dance Floor. Take me high, from Rave Jesus. Out now.
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0: across the six towns of Stoke-on-Trent and Newcastle-under-Lyme. 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
1: A bridge over the Dee Road in Stoke-on-Trent is set to be closed until spring next year as works get underway on major repairs. The A5006 Campbell Road Bridge will be closed in both directions, excluding the footpath, for the foreseeable future. David Winwood is the project manager for National Highways. He said the scheme includes repairing bridge joints, the concrete bridge deck, and waterproofing systems. He said this would help the bridge become safe and reliable for longer. A new shared-use cycle path will also be introduced as part of the works, along with a widened footway, making it easier and safer for both cyclists and pedestrians to use the road and navigate its junctions. New barriers, lighting and signs will also be installed, as well as the introduction of a new crossing. The bridge will be closed from the 27th of July until next spring, with some overnight closures on the Dee Road itself underneath the bridge up until the 7th of August.

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7: Seven men are expecting significant jail time for a petrol bomb attack in Stoke-on-Trent that left a woman with life-changing burns. Stoke-on-Trent Crown Court has previously heard that a mass street brawl in Longton in 2021 escalated hours later when a house in Bentleigh was targeted. Attackers smashed the windows and poured petrol inside the home before setting it alight. A 31-year-old woman suffered 65% burns and spent 2 months in a coma, while a 13-year-old girl was also injured after being forced to leap from the burning building. Three men have already been sentenced for the initial street fight. The remaining seven, including three convicted of attempted murder, will be sentenced in September. Plans to build up to 3,000 homes on Greenbelt land in Stoke-on-Trent are set to be debated at a public meeting. Lightwood Community Group has called an emergency meeting on Wednesday to discuss the City Council's latest local plan. Campaigners have strongly criticised the project, warning it would be the equivalent of building an entirely new town between existing communities. The site, located between Cocknage Road, Lightwood Road and Wood Park Lane, is the single largest housing development in the council's blueprint, which will deliver some 19,000 new homes across the city by 2040. A Stoke-on-Trent design and production agency has reported record results after expanding its workforce by 50% to 75 people. ESG turned over £5.6 million in the first 6 months of the year. That figure is 31% higher than the total turnover for its previous financial year. The company designs and delivers exhibition stands, live events and branded environments for clients across the UK and overseas. As the school summer holidays begin, parents are being urged to plan ahead and book their children on free summer holiday activities and food sessions across Stoke-on-Trent. The Hub Foundation is again delivering the scheme, and they say there's been an unprecedented demand with thousands of places snapped up in the last week. 60% of the places have been reserved. Over 6 weeks, the programme will deliver over 800 different events, activities and trips for children receiving free school meals, those with special educational needs and disadvantage young people across Stoke-on-Trent.
6: Sport News Update.
7: Stoke City defender Eric Bocat says there was room for improvement after a 1-1 draw in a summer friendly at Crewe on Saturday. Bocat also added that Stoke's five new signings who are in the squad are settling in well.
8: Yeah, they're going to bring quality, they're going to bring like other personality as well in off and on the pitch. So yeah, that's every time good to have new players in.
7: And the Potters commence a training camp in Austria this week.
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7: Variable cloud with bright and sunny spells and feeling warm in light winds with a top temperature of 24 degrees Celsius.
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The Swedish sibling group collaborate with Marazu on this new single, Rise Up. 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

0: We too easily put people in boxes or stereotypes, and we won't let them out. 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
1: I'm just a girl in the world. 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
0: How about we give each other a break? Women have the same rights as men to express a wide range of gifts and abilities. And men should be allowed to cry when moved in their heart and soul. God intends us to express our uniqueness. So much talent, so much love. At the end of the day, it's really about love as the greatest of all. That's why Jesus said, love one another as I have loved you. This is John.

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2: That's the leader of Stoke-on-Trent City Council, Jane Ashworth, after the council revealed recently that enforcement action's been taken on almost 100 heritage buildings in the city as work steps up to tackle neglected historic properties in private ownership. The Heritage Enforcement Programme uses legal powers where necessary to secure repairs, improvements and the reuse of vacant buildings. The council's targeted a number of prominent and long-standing problem properties. As a result of the action, 20 buildings have been brought into full compliance, including buildings that have been repainted, repaired and restored in Parliament Row in the city centre. In other areas, 16 legal notices have been issued across 21 sites in Longton and Mere. Enforcement actions also underway across 16 sites in Burslem. The council says four of the most serious cases in Tunstall are leading to prosecution. Council leader Jane Ashworth admits that there's plenty more work to be done, but says the programme is a start.
1: I mean, some of these were scratching the surface of the problem with that building. But that's not a bad thing to A, get started, and B, open the conversation with the landowner or the building owner, who may previously have been avoiding us with a tribute motive, which I'm not supposed to do, who haven't been able to engage with us until this moment.
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2: If anything could have gone wrong, then it went wrong this week. 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

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Two choices when I wake up, listen or talk to myself. I'll keep on speaking truth in a world that don't mind speaking lies. 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
2: From the Skyny Centre at 3, the new Prime Minister says his top priority in the job will be to end rough sleeping. Speaking at a homeless centre this morning, Andy Burnham says he managed a similar scheme as Greater Manchester Mayor.
3: We did bring people inside in the pandemic, and that's what I'm saying as I go into government today. We did it then, we can do it now, get the basics right, put a care for people at the heart of everything that we do.
2: During his first speech outside Downing Street, he pledged to devolve power away from London, saying he wants to win over voters who are fed up with politics. He'll unveil a 10-year plan later this year, but Reform UK's Robert Jenrick isn't sold on the vision.
4: What is he going to do to fix these problems? I don't think he knows. I don't think he has a plan in place. There are lots of divisions within his team and certainly within the Labour Party on the backbenches. All the while, the country is just going down and down and down.
2: Earlier, Sir Keir Starmer left Number 10, saying it was the privilege of his life to have served as Prime Minister. A new look cabinet will be announced shortly. Helen Miller, director of the Institute for Fiscal Studies, shares her hopes for the future Chancellor.
5: Quite quickly, I think the Chancellor needs to set out a clear vision. If they want any hope of implementing serious policy this Parliament, they need to have other ministers and civil servants knowing exactly what they want to achieve so that they can pull in the right direction.
2: World leaders, including the EU's Ursula von der Leyen, Italy's Giorgia Meloni and Friedrich Merz from Germany, have all offered their congratulations to Mr. Burnham. The lifelong Everton fans have been congratulated by the club, who say they're happy to see a toffee at number 10. And in other news, JD Vance has become the first sitting US vice president to welcome a baby in more than 150 years. His wife's given birth to a son. That's the latest. I'm Faye
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2: Silver.
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2: Hello, good afternoon, and a warm welcome to you to Monday's City Drive. After a weekend of fantastic sport, did you see the new mile record? I avoided mentioning the World Cup. I think that was my favourite thing, just watching that. Absolutely amazing. If you didn't see it, then just Google it. But here we go, we're into a brand new week. All that's in the past now. On the way, music from Brandon Lake and Nick Jonas, Damien and Crowder. Chris Manford will be here with the local news as well. Plus, we'll have word on health very soon, and Paul Pennington is looking at a condition called bronchiectasis. It's a condition that damages the walls of people's airways, causing inflammation and reduces the lungs' ability to clear mucus. Here's U2 with Scars.
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0: You two there with Scars. Feel the conscious of control. On the way, we'll have Holin and Sarah Reeves. We also have a special interview from our reporter based out in Israel and the Palestinian territories. He interviews a lady called Tanya Lukomsky, who works with Holocaust survivors. And she tells a particularly poignant story about a Holocaust survivor in a minute. That's coming up after these messages.
1: For the community. For you.
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9: I'm with Tanya Lukomsky, who is a volunteer with Christian Friends of Israel. Now, you minister with Holocaust survivors. Tell us about the work that you're doing.
10: We are visiting Holocaust survivors and their home, and we are establishing friendships with these people, the precious people. And it's already for 24 years that we gained the trust and tear the walls, because when we just arrived and started visiting them, they were afraid when we were calling them and saying, here we're Christians, we want to visit you. And they hang off phones on us saying, well, we don't want to do nothing with the Christians. And it took 24 years to become a wonderful friends, and more than the friends, like a family members. And yes, so we are strengthening ties, like making events for them. We coming to take care for anything they like. Sometimes it's cooking, sometimes we don't know where we end, but we just there for them.
9: How many Holocaust survivors do you minister to?
10: On our database, we have 430, but with the years, some people are passing away and some people taking new visits and new people. And I guess it's maybe like 8,000 people that went through our organization through these 24 years of Holocaust survivor visited. We took their stories and established the friendships. And even some of them, they're still alive. And I have those people are still friends with us.
9: I imagine there's a little bit of sadness in your work as well, because of, you know, like you've just said, that they're getting older and they're dying off, and which is obviously inevitable because they're getting very old. So there must be sadness amongst the joy of the work that you're doing.
10: Absolutely, but it's a great privilege as well to accompany them in their kind of a last walk towards eternity, to being with the Lord. And yeah, it's great joy, it's a great privilege, and I even don't sometimes feel sadness, because it's so fulfilling. It's fulfilling to see their eyes open like they towards God, towards eternity. And you also feel like divine and eternal friendships, that it's never would end. And actually, it remains, it's not go anywhere, it's in my heart. Until I am alive, I remember each one of them, and I think God keeps it. It's a great comfort for me.
9: The first part of their life was full of hatred through the Nazi occupation, and then the latter part of their life is full of love, Christians sharing love. So that must be exciting for them, and a good way to end your life as well, just knowing that Christians actually do love you.
10: I think it gives them like makes a revolution in their mindset, what is going on. And for many, it's opened their eyes towards faith in God, because they see different expression of faith, that people would, like, they gave up everything to come here and to be with them. Like many of us, we are volunteers, people who came from the nations, left their families, and actually what they have, it's the family is people here, and they invest their time. The time, it's most precious thing that we have, we possess in this world. And actually those volunteers, who Christians who came, they giving up their time. Like when we are with our friends, with Holocaust survivors, we never watch the watch. Like we never look at our watch, the time, because for them, we have all the time that we have, and we're ready to spend with them, be with them. Yeah, it's, I think that's, they feel it. They absolutely feel it and appreciate it.
9: Many of them have gone through terrible, terrible horrors. So do they question God sometimes? Why did God allow this to happen to me?
10: Maybe in the beginning of my path, I saw people who ask this question. But actually, it's more people who was not in Holocaust, probably their children or some other Israelis who live here. But I would say 95% or 90% of survivors, Holocaust survivors who've been in concentration camp and ghetto, they would say, I know I am survived because it must be God, because I survived these horrors.
9: What sort of stories do they share with you?
10: It's different. Sometimes they're just talking about life, about challenges in their life today, some their nice habits they have, but also from time to time they pop in some stories, like reminder, it's remind them this story from the camp. Or, and lately, even more than the previous days, they're more open to share the stories. Some people that they never was ready to share, suddenly they open their heart, and it's like a river flows from their heart. They sharing everything, going in the most, how you say, horrible details or explaining the situations. And I think because for them it's kind of a last opportunity, they feel that they go out of this world and they feel this necessity that this story, their story would be heard. And some of them, for the reason of to prevent the in history this happened again, or for some it's just being heard, that the world would hear about things that could happen or that happened.
9: What sort of horrors did they see?
10: It's, I think for each one, it's in a different degree, but most of people whom I spoke, they were children. And for example, I remember the story of one man, and for him was so horrible. He was saying, we were so tired, we were working days and was non-stop, and my mom was tired, was carrying someone, and I was 5 years old, and she set me, because it was so cold and it was a wet ground, and preventing me to get sick, she put me on the dead body, that I would sit on dead body, and my feet was in the mud. And in the morning, he said, and I fell to sleep on this dead body. And then when I woke up, my feet was frozen in the mud, because mud, like all kind of like, it's horrible stories when you try to imagine like a 5 years old or 6 years old boy, and people that someone explaining like he lost his mother in front of his eyes, or yes, like separation of children with their parents, or seeing their parents being killed or being humiliated in front of their eyes, or lost of their close ones in the family. Till today, many of them, some of them they even having dementia, but till today they would tell the story how they were carrying this piece of bread for his sister or his brother, and coming to the room, and he saw that his brother already passed away. And he said, till today I'm saying, forgive me, Raichka, that I didn't make it in time. Mm.

0: Let me go.
1: A load of Holocaust survivors came together to commemorate the Nazi invasion of the Soviet Union. Tell us about that.
2: I think for this particular reason, those people, they carry a lot of life in them. They are fighters and they are survivors, and what they want, like, all their life is manifestation of life, of force of life. And each occasion they want to come together, see each other, to encourage each other. They appreciate each other. And because of the wars that happened recently, they didn't have much opportunity. For example, they wanted to come on 9th of May, which is day of commemoration of great victory over the Nazis Germany, but they could not do it, could not plan, because they didn't know if the war would start again and it wouldn't be possible to come together. But using this opportunity when the break and peace time, so they just choose this date as well to come together. And in spite of the horror started for them this day, they are here, they survived the war, and they also want to say to themselves, to each other, and also to the old people around, we are alive, Am Yisrael Chai, and we're going to live, we're going to dance, we're going to enjoy.
1: How many Holocaust survivors came for this event, and was it from all over Israel?
2: Yes, it was from 22 different local towns in Israel, and it was amazing because most of them, it's more than their age, more than 85 years old. And it's not easy to take a train because only few people who took the family members brought them by car, but most of them came by trains, and they had to take buses, local buses, to get to the train station. It's quite a way, maybe 2 hours from home. And maybe it was less people that was expected, but they arrived, and of course I can see some of them were sad not seeing this person that usually comes because he's in a hospital, or him who could not make it. But they who arrived, they were very happy to be there, and they made most of that time. And I shared these pictures on my reports. It's amazing pictures where you can see the joy, the true joy, and in spite of the sicknesses and maybe pain, because many of them, like all of them, they have different sicknesses. Like they all coming with walkers, with sticks, and but they're coming.
1: But they're coming, yeah. Now, you went to visit a Holocaust survivor who also survived October 7th massacre. Tell us about that.
2: Yes, we visited a couple who lived in Afakim, and he is a Holocaust survivor, and she was in evacuation. Her husband just passed away a year ago, and we visited both of them. And yes, it's a difficult. It's because of him. Because of him, they survived October 7. She said in the morning, it was 6 o'clock, she went to the kitchen to take a glass of water. And when she looked out of the window, she saw the Arab guy just across the fence. And she said that their eyes met. And inside of her, she felt like a stone, like hit her. The stone hit her heart, and she started shaking. And she also, she couldn't realize what is going on, but she had this bad feeling. Then she started hearing the speech, the Arab speech, and also bullets shooting. And then she said that she went to her room and she said it to her husband. And her husband, he is already was very sick. She was sick. She was taking care of him. And he told her, we have to get away out of our flat. And so they put themselves together and they decide to go upstairs to their neighbors. And actually what she was saying, that the terrorists, they were entering the flats on the first floor and also the bomb shelters. They were going to the bomb shelters knowing that there are many people there, and they were shooting these people and also killing them. And it saved their lives that they actually didn't go to the bomb shelter, but decide to go up to their neighbors. And I think it's very special because it was bombing. And usually when you hear bombing and the rockets falling, you want to go to the bomb shelter, but they didn't go. And it saved their life. But till today, she tells us that she never forget the eyes of this man. And then she told us, we went out of her apartment, and she told us, then I saw this person dead. He was laying in this place. And she was showing us this place where it was body of this man. And she was saying, I cannot believe that I saw that body. Like for them, because they very much, how I say, for them, life is sacred, they cherish life. And it's impossible to see someone dead. Like, she has a post-traumatic syndrome, this lady. She's depressed, she's in medication. She have hearts to fall asleep.
1: Very difficult times. Do Holocaust survivors still suffer from the trauma of the Holocaust over 70 years ago today?
2: It's very difficult for me to... I see more young people in the worst condition than the Holocaust survivors. I see those people as heroes because they have managed to build their lives, they raise their children, the amazing people, that the dignity that they have, the lives they have, like... I don't see any issues coming, like they're very generous, they're very offering. And I see more like young people and young generation, like something is missing, like not able to... Once my colleague, her nephew came to one of the events with the Holocaust survivors. And after event, he said, I couldn't believe they have much more life inside of them than I have. And I'm 22 years old and I don't have as much life desire in me than those people have. So I think they are an example for us.
1: You minister to Holocaust survivors, and I can see that it moves you to hear and listen to their stories. Are you worried today that there is this anti-Semitism that's rising, anti-Zionism, which is basically anti-Semitism? Does that worry you that we could be going through the whole load of these things all over again?
2: Yes, I think so. I think so, because it's very sad to hear, like, knowing the history, how the Holocaust started in Germany, and also coming from the background, when I a little bit experienced this glimpse of anti-Semitism, I don't understand why people forget and why this hatred is coming into the hearts of the people, why... But it certainly does. It certainly does. And it worries people. It's first question of the Holocaust survivors when we come and visit them. They say us, why all world hate us? What did we do? Why they hate us? Like, why we cannot, they just cannot leave us alone. It puzzles them because they are most kind people that you ever can meet. They most... generous people you ever can meet, and their questions very genuine and like with a pain in their voice. And I think I can empathize to them in this, and we don't have an answer. I don't know.
1: What is your prayer for Holocaust survivors today?
2: My prayer that they would discover God, that they would find this comfort in Him, that they would find this eternal comfort knowing God, knowing Messiah, Jewish Messiah. Yes, because I think it's the only comfort. And actually, I think most of them, they doing it, they discovering God. And that's why you cannot, because you cannot be as joyful, as full of life if you don't know God and you don't have faith. And most of them, they do have faith. They do have faith with our conversation, with what we experience. All of them, they absolutely have faith. Maybe this faith have different expressions to it, but they have a genuine faith in God, and it's what keeps them alive. Yeah.
1: If people want to help out with the work of visiting Holocaust survivors, what's the CFI website address for people who'd like to know more?
2: These people now lack attention. And what they need, it's not so much like money of course, like, for example, with financial means, we can provide more volunteers. And but for them, it's just time, quality time to spend with them. Mm. It's what most appreciated, I would say. And, of course, the means, what we will get, the financial means, it would go for that. And, of course, when we come and visit them, we never came without, like, with them empty-handed. I always bring something little, but it's just an excuse to see them and spend time with them, to embrace them, to learn from them, to be blessed by what they want to tell us, and also to bless them with the love that God have for them, just to be open to each other in that time, that to give God this opportunity to minister to each other, because they are very special people.
1: Well, Tanya, thank you very much for sharing today.
2: Oh, it's my privilege. Thank you very much. And excuse me for my accent, for my English. It's not perfect.

0: Terry in there, and lighted up before that Mary Claire and a new song called There's a God. On the way, today's classic track comes from Flight Brigade, but it's local news, slightly later than usual, with Chris Mountford next.
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3: Police are appealing for information following a series of deliberate fires in Stoke-on-Trent. Fire crews were called to Park Hall Country Park yesterday, where fires were tackled in a number of locations. Police believe three or four teenagers seen in the area at the time, wearing balaclavas and riding e-scooters, may know what happened. A driver died following a crash in the Newcastle borough. He was pronounced dead following a collision between a car and van on Shirley Brook Road in Halmer End on Friday evening. West Midlands Ambulance Service said the driver of the car was found in a critical condition and was confirmed deceased a short time later. Four other people in the two vehicles were taken to the Royal Stoke Hospital for further treatment following the collision. Plans to build up to 3,000 homes on Greenbelt land in Stoke-on-Trent are sent to be debated at a public meeting this week. Lightwood Community Group has called an emergency meeting on Wednesday to discuss the City Council's latest local plan proposals. The campaigners have strongly criticised the project, warning it would be the equivalent of building an entirely new town between existing communities. The site, located between Cocknage Road, Lightwood Road and Wood Park Lane, is the single largest housing development in the council's blueprint for delivering 19,000 new homes across the city by 2040. Police uncovered more than 600 cannabis plants following growing in a house on a city estate. Officers raided a property on Pinfold Avenue in Norton on Saturday. A man was arrested at the scene and has since been charged with the production of cannabis and possession of criminal property. Caring bystanders gave CPR to a woman found in a critical condition until paramedics and an air ambulance arrived. The incident happened on Boothen Green in Stoke on Saturday afternoon. The woman was resuscitated at the scene before being taken to hospital. A model railway exhibition is coming to Stoke-on-Trent this weekend in support of Midlands Air Ambulance. The annual exhibition will return to St John's Primary School in Trent Vale with trade stalls and demonstration stands.
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3: Stoke City defender Eric Bocat says there was room for improvement after a 1-1 draw in a summer friendly at Crewe on Saturday. Bocat also added that Stoke's five new signings who are in the squad are settling in well.
4: Yeah, they're going to bring quality. They're going to bring like other personality as well in off and on the pitch. So yeah, that's every time good to have new players in.
3: And the Potters commence a training camp in Austria this week.
2: Cross Rhythms weather.
3: A dry and fine end to Monday with some evening sunshine. It will be dry overnight with clear skies and a low of 10 degrees Celsius. Continuing to be largely dry and fine and settled on Tuesday and slightly warmer with a top temperature of 25 degrees.
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5: Thanks very much to Chris there, and he'll be back with another bulletin at just after 4:30. We'll have music from Holland in a minute, a song from her called Alone, but first it is classic track time, and today's classic comes from a rock band called Flight Brigade. This is Hurricane Season.

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2: And welcome back, second hour City Drive for your Monday afternoon. The band Jarran kicking off this hour, their new song Poetic. And we've got Madison Watkins and Holvey on the way. Also, word on health, and Paul Pennington is looking at a condition called bronchiectasis. Apparently, in 2023, it was responsible for over 2,000 deaths in England and Wales. Not one of those things you perhaps have heard of, but it does have an effect. So that's coming up very soon. Here's One Republic, and I Ain't Worried.

0: think there's a shortcut across that rock. Okay, don't panic. 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
1: The stories that matter, the issues that count. 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
3: More than 340,000 people across the UK are living with bronchiectasis, making it one of the country's most common chronic lung conditions. Yet many of us have never heard of it. Left untreated, it can be life-threatening. And deaths from it have increased by 40% over the past decade. A new report warns that delays in diagnosis and unequal access to specialist care are leaving patients sicker, increasing avoidable visits to A&E and placing an ever-growing unnecessary burden on the NHS. Here to highlight what bronchiectasis is Professor Tony D'Souza, Professor of Pulmonary Medicine at Newcastle-upon-Tyne Hospital's NHS Foundation Trust.
4: It's an umbrella term. It basically means a combination of a widened airway on a CT scan with somebody that's coughing up more mucus and phlegm. It's almost like the business class upgrade of bronchitis that never really goes away. And the confusing thing a lot of people have is that patients with asthma, which affects 1 in 10 of us, and COPD that affects nearly 1.5 million people in the UK, can also have this condition. So you can have the symptoms of asthma and COPD and they get a bit worse, and then that leads to us thinking, oh, there's some bronchiectasis here as well.
3: Tony, why do you think awareness of it is so low?
4: It's been very much a neglected condition. There hasn't really been a clear focus on it in terms of research. Asthma and COPD, really common and important conditions, have quite rightly had attention. But also, I think it's because we really didn't understand the condition well. We used to think predominantly it was a condition where you were prone to infections, which patients are. We're increasingly recognising inflammation and abnormalities of this thing called the microbiome, with a little community of bacteria that live in our gut. We have similar ones in the lung. They become abnormal and irritated. So we've only learn some of those other areas fairly recently, so it's definitely behind the curve.
3: What are the risk factors?
4: It can affect anybody at any age. So if you're born premature and had severe lung infection as a child, you're at risk of that. There are some genetic causes, and one of the sort of confusing things is that the genetic condition called cystic fibrosis that people are aware of, effectively they have bronchiectasis in their lung and other conditions outside it. You can get it because it runs in families, and then, as I mentioned, that you can see it in patients with asthma and COPD. But other conditions that are put you at risk are where there's uncontrolled inflammation or abnormal immunity. So rheumatoid arthritis is more likely to have bronchiectasis as a complication in the lung. People with inflammatory bowel disease like Crohn's or ulcerative colitis. And we also see it in people with swallowing difficulties. If your swallow's abnormal, you inhale bacteria into your lung, then you're at risk of that. So quite a really broad range. And if you have immunodeficiencies as well, you could see how that would play into the system. So quite a lot of causes. So clinics are always interesting and challenging because there's a bit detective work to be done.
3: You talk there about detective work. Is there a delay in diagnosis because clinicians think of more prominent conditions first?
4: Yeah, it's a brilliant question. Lots of patients talk about a really long delay. I understand why that would happen. My suggestion is that we take a pragmatic overview. If you have cough, wheeze and phlegm, it's very reasonable to assume that could be asthma or COPD. But if you're not responding, or if you've got really high volumes of mucus, more than a sort of tablespoonful a day, then you should start to ask the question, could this be something else, and do I need to get a scan or referred for something else?
3: Give me a brief overview of this new report by the Bronchiectasis Policy Network UK that you're chair of, and what you're calling for.
4: The report was about how we felt that bronchiectasis had been left behind. It was a multidisciplinary team, including physios, nurses, patients, and consultant colleagues. And what we found was that we actually have quite a lot of the tools to give good bronchiectasis care in the NHS, but they're not being applied consistently, and patients are suffering as a consequence of that. What would be fantastic is that we were included in national quality standards, that we were considered as part of the shift from hospital to community, so making healthcare more accessible to patients. Because at the two bookends of it, if you've got early mild disease, that can cause quite a lot of concern and consternation. Actually, with good basic care, we can get people feeling great and on a steady path. And at the other end, the more severe patients, some of those more severe patients have really quite bad outcomes. So the middle group are the people that we want to obviously shift to the left and keep them well. And the group to the right, we really want to get them sorted out, aggressive therapy as well as possible. And I don't think we've cracked that yet. So working together with patient stakeholders, funders and organisations is really a key for me.
3: My grateful thanks to Professor Tony D'Souza. 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
2: There was a nice young man

9% of the world. My logo the eagle, I fly different than world. If you not we the people, you can't sit with this world. She was trapping and beating, please sit with this girl. Look, hey, I'm the cream of the crop, I'm the reason they stop. I'm the Visa you brought, I'm the stores they shop, I'm the Jordans they cop. It's a greed personified, you want it, you got it. Change your life, rich man. What you praying for now, rich man? What you praying for now, rich man? 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
0: Young ruler met the Christ, but he walked away. 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
2: 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Seth Schluter next. This is Steady Love.

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Millions of views. Evan Kraft, Danny Gokey, and Ready Me Too. That's Be All Right from a few years back now. Up to the local news, here's Josiah Queen. Oh, wow.

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2: Police are appealing for information following a series of deliberate fires in Stoke-on-Trent. Fire crews were called to Park Hall Country Park yesterday, where fires were tackled in a number of locations. Police believe three or four teenagers seen in the area at the time, wearing balaclavas and riding e-scooters, may know what happened. A driver died following a crash in the Newcastle borough. He was pronounced dead following a collision between a car and van on Shirley Brook Road in Halmer End on Friday evening. West Midlands Ambulance Service said the driver of the car was found in a critical condition and was confirmed deceased a short time later. Four other people in the two vehicles were taken to the Royal Stoke Hospital for further treatment following the collision. Plans to build up to 3,000 homes on Greenbelt land in Stoke-on-Trent are sent to be debated at a public meeting this week. Lightwood Community Group has called an emergency meeting on Wednesday to discuss the City Council's latest local plan proposals. The campaigners have strongly criticised the project, warning it would be the equivalent of building an entirely new town between existing communities. The site, located between Cocknage Road, Lightwood Road and Wood Park Lane, is the single largest housing development in the council's blueprint for delivering 19,000 new homes across the city by 2040. Police uncovered more than 600 cannabis plants following growing in a house on a city estate. Officers raided a property on Pinfold Avenue in Norton on Saturday. A man was arrested at the scene and has since been charged with the production of cannabis and possession of criminal property. Caring bystanders gave CPR to a woman found in a critical condition until paramedics and an air ambulance arrived. The incident happened on Booth and Green in Stoke on Saturday afternoon. The woman was resuscitated at the scene before being taken to hospital. A model railway exhibition is coming to Stoke-on-Trent this weekend in support of Midlands Air Ambulance. The annual exhibition will return to St John's Primary School in Trent Vale with trade stalls and demonstration stands.
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2: Stoke City defender Eric Bocat says there was room for improvement after a 1-1 draw in a summer friendly at Crewe on Saturday. Bocat also added that Stoke's five new signings who are in the squad are settling in well.
3: Yeah, they're going to bring quality. They're going to bring like other personality as well in off and on the pitch. So yeah, that's every time good to have new players in.
2: And the Potters commence a training camp in Austria this week.
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2: A dry and fine end to Monday with some evening sunshine. It will be dry overnight with clear skies and a low of 10 degrees Celsius. Continuing to be largely dry and fine and settled on Tuesday and slightly warmer with a top temperature of 25 degrees.
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1: with John Bellamy.
2: And that's Wild Words, of course, Devil in My Eyes. John Smith's talking about drugs in a minute. We've got Ryan Stevenson and Capital Kings as well. Here's the second track from NF's current EP, Fear. This is called Home.

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5: Rolling Stone writer Sean Carney tells us the story of a 17-year-old girl he met who thought people who took drugs were fools. I can't understand why anybody is interested in taking drugs, she said. It's stupid. 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She now uses drugs regularly.

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5: One more out to the news. Here's Gio and Del Mac with Jericho Walls. In half an hour's time, I've got a brand new choice cut to bring to you as well from We Are Messengers.

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1: Still sounding good, and that's from John Michael Howell with Carnival. Welcome back, final hour of City Drive. If you like John Michael Howell, there'll be new music from him on the main playlist soon. Crowder is up soon as well. Brandon Lake

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0: Bauer with Dopamine and Jesus. Chris Manford's here for the final time with his local news in a minute. After, for the first time this week, we play our choice cut. And this week I'm playing a song from We Are Messengers. This is called Halfway Home.
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2: Police are appealing for information following a series of deliberate fires in Stoke-on-Trent. Fire crews were called to Park Hall Country Park yesterday, where fires were tackled in a number of locations. Police believe three or four teenagers seen in the area at the time, wearing balaclavas and riding e-scooters, may know what happened. A driver died following a crash in the Newcastle Borough. He was pronounced dead following a collision between a car and van on Shirley Brook Road in Halmer End on Friday evening. West Midlands Ambulance Service said the driver of the car was found in a critical condition and was confirmed deceased a short time later. Four other people in the two vehicles were taken to the Royal Stoke Hospital for further treatment following the collision. Plans to build up to 3,000 homes on Greenbelt land in Stoke-on-Trent are sent to be debated at a public meeting this week. Lightwood Community Group has called an emergency meeting on Wednesday to discuss the City Council's latest local plan proposals. The campaigners have strongly criticised the project, warning it would be the equivalent of building an entirely new town between existing communities. The site, located between Cocknage Road, Lightwood Road and Wood Park Lane, is the single largest housing development in the council's blueprint for delivering 19,000 new homes across the city by 2040. Police uncovered more than 600 cannabis plants following growing in a house on a city estate. Officers raided a property on Pinfold Avenue in Norton on Saturday. A man was arrested at the scene and has since been charged with the production of cannabis and possession of criminal property. Caring bystanders gave CPR to a woman found in a critical condition until paramedics and an air ambulance arrived. The incident happened on Booth and Green in Stoke on Saturday afternoon. The woman was resuscitated at the scene before being taken to hospital. A model railway exhibition is coming to Stoke-on-Trent this weekend in support of Midlands Air Ambulance. The annual exhibition will return to St John's Primary School in Trent Vale with trade stalls and demonstration stands.
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2: Stoke City defender Eric Bocat says there was room for improvement after a 1-1 draw in a summer friendly at Crewe on Saturday. Bocat also added that Stoke's five new signings who are in the squad are settling in well.
3: Yeah, they're going to bring quality. They're going to bring like other personality as well in off and on the pitch. So yeah, that's every time good to have new players in.
2: And the Potters commence a training camp in Austria this week.
1: Cross Rhythm's weather.
2: A dry and fine end to Monday with some evening sunshine. It will be dry overnight with clear skies and a low of 10 degrees Celsius. Continuing to be largely dry and fine and settled on Tuesday and slightly warmer with a top temperature of 25 degrees.
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1: It's 5:44, getting close to the end of the show. You just heard Floor Plan there. We'll have Sofika and Lee Vassy soon. Brand new Lee Vassy track. But let's look. Oldies and goodies after the news. Kicks off with Audio Adrenaline and Pour Your Love Down. That's from the mid-90s. Also, music from Bride, Royal Taylor, Delirious, Natasha Bedingfield, Candy Staton, and many more. It is, of course, the best hour of the day. Here's Ray.
2: I'm not giving up yet.
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1: Many people have pains in their lives. They've been so disappointed, so broken, almost lost the desire to even live. 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Whether you're going through darkness, there's a future, there's a way forward, there's hope.
2: How I do this. 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
1: We will make it.
2: I'm not giving up.
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2: Don't know how I'll get there. 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

0: Here's Alex, pedalling off to work. And here's Nikki, driving off for a morning coffee. 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Whoever you meet, travel like you know them. 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
1: The founder of the Japanese Honda Corporation has said, "To me, success can be achieved only through repeated failure and introspection." An American computer company founder also said that if you don't make at least 10 mistakes a day, you're not trying hard enough. In the harsh corporate world, it's good to know that some executives recognise that failure is not necessarily equated with incompetence. However, in our personal and family lives, we are often very harsh and critical of anyone who hurts or disappoints us, causing relationships to break down for many years. Jesus, however, was prepared to forgive even his enemies and tormentors, and the Bible urges us to be kind to one another, tender-hearted and forgiving each other, just as God in Christ has forgiven you. The God of the second chance doesn't make us redundant because of past failures. This is John Smith.
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1: 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Good for the soul. 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
3: From the Sky News Centre at 7, some breaking news. A man's been charged with the murder of Anne Widdecombe. The former Conservative minister was found dead at her home on Dartmoor nearly 2 weeks ago. Joshua Kerry, who's 28 and from Rotherham, will appear in court tomorrow. Andy Burnham's made his first known appointments in his top team as Britain's new Prime Minister. John Healey's been named Chancellor, replacing Rachel Reeves, who earlier announced her departure. Our political editor, Beth Rigby, says the move makes sense.
4: I'm told that Andy Burnham and John Healey have the same outlook, not only the need to maintain economic stability in the current fiscal rules, but on reindustrialisation, devolution, helping people with the cost of living.
3: We now also know Ed Miliband's foreign secretary, while Shabana Mahmood stays on as home secretary. In his first speech outside Number 10, Mr. Burnham called his premiership a circuit breaker for Britain.
5: I have just come from Buckingham Palace, where I have accepted His Majesty the King's invitation to form a government.
3: He's promising to end rough sleeping and build more council homes as well as tackle the cost of living. Steve Rotherham, the mayor of the Liverpool City region, says a housing first approach is the right way forward.
6: It provides the roof over the head for people, but then it attaches itself to that person so that we can provide the wraparound support for them over a number of years. By doing that, you get more people off benefits and you get them into the world of work also.
3: The PM says a 10-year plan for the country will be set out later this year. His predecessor, Sir Keir Starmer, called the country stronger and fairer than when Labour took office. And Newcastle legend Alan Shearer has paid tribute to Kevin Keegan, calling him his hero, manager and friend. The former England boss has died at the age of 75. That's the latest. I'm Major
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8: And welcome along to the latest Cross Rhythms Top 10 chart countdown. It's that time of the week again. We're about to bring you some of the most heard and bought songs of the last week. The Cross Rhythms Top 10 chart is based on music sales and radio airplay, sales in the UK and the US, and tracks played on Cross Rhythms Radio. Last time we had a new entry at number one from Ray with Lifeboat. Will this remain at number one for a second week? We're going to find out between now and the end of the hour. At number two last time, it was Josiah Queen. Demons featuring ZBC. Darkness has to leave up in this life. Doing very well in that countdown the last couple of weeks. Could it climb up another place to number one? We've got a big new entry to come today from NF. Act like you're here, call your phone. Oh, leave. Switchfoot will also move up the chart into the top three with their latest song in our countdown, Wake Up Mr. Crow. Loads of great music ahead. We begin the chart though with P.T. Martin.
1: 10. Thought that there was.

0: The countdown begins with P.T. Martin and Come Back Home featuring Lauren Daigle. So Toby Max recently released a special edition of his album Heaven On My Mind. The guest list edition features new takes on the tracks off his original Heaven On My Mind album with some brilliant guest artists.
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0: Like this one, the title track featuring Forrest Frank.
1: 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I got

0: on my mind. Featuring Forrest Frank, it's Toby Mac with Heaven on My Mind. That's a new entry at number 9. 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Only God gets a second week in the countdown, and it's a non-mover.
1: 8.

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Like this one from Blessing Offer, here's The Morning.

Brilliant song taken from his album Real. Now, this also could be a new entry. Stephen Stanley with Your Heart.

0: trio of tracks, which may be new entries on the Cross Rhythms Countdown in the next few weeks. I'll take you through a bit more new music a bit later on in the show, but we'll continue with our charts. We've got music on the way from 21 Pilots and U2.
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0: We're up to number 7 in the countdown, and it's U2 next. They entered the chart with a song off their EP released at Easter time, Easter Lily, last week, and Scars drops down 3 places.
1: 7.

0: U2 with Scars, dropping three places to number seven on the Cross Rhythms chart. We're almost halfway through. Now, there are two new entries in the countdown. I've played one already from Toby Mac and Forrest Frank. We've got NF still to come as well. The tracks dropping out of the countdown to make room for the new entries are... Steady Love by Sepp Schlieter. And Madison Watkins with Letting Go.
1: I'm letting go.
0: Both of which spent just a week in the chart. Like I say, we've still got one of the new entries to come. That's from NF, and that could be a very big new entry. But at number six is 21 Pilots, and they drop one place with Centre Mass.
2: Six. Right this way.

21 Pilots with Center Mass, which falls one place to number 6. This is the Cross Rhythms Top 10 Charts, and I'm Chris Mill for bringing you the latest countdown. In a moment, you'll hear the songs that are in the running for the number one spot. But at this halfway point in our countdown, I'm going to showcase some of the best new releases that are just out. And maybe some of these songs will feature in the countdown in the future. Now, we start off with rock band Skillet, who just put out this new single, Scream. I wanna scream.

Now, Forrest Franks had some huge hits on this top 10 chart over the last couple of years. Here's his new single featuring ZVC. It's Two Step the Enemy.

I'm guiding you through some of the best new releases just out. Californian band Gable Price and Friends have this new single just out, Talking Like Friends.

So maybe some of those songs will feature in the Cross of Them's countdown in the future. New releases just out. My guide to some of the best sounding ones. But we're halfway through the Cross of Them's top 10 chart. In just a moment, we'll continue with the countdown. However, first of all, here's your guide to the songs in the running for today's number one.

0: So Ray had a new entry at the top of the countdown at number one last week with this one, Lifeboat. Will it stay at the top for a second week? I can tell you that Switchfoot move up into the top three with Wake Up Mr. Crow. Which features on their newly released album, Forever Now. Could it climb all the way to number one? We've also got a big new entry coming up from NF. Will this song, Home, go straight in at number one? We're going to find out between now and the end of the hour.
1: You've been activated.
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So Brandon Lake and Nick Jonas spend a fifth week in the Cross of Them's charts, with The Author falling two places. We've got an interesting top three ahead. We'll find out if Ray gets a second week at number one with Lifeboat. We've got a big new entry on the way from NF. And Switchfoot climb back up into the top three with Wake Up Mr. Crow. And could that one from Switchfoot go all the way to number one? We're going to find out between now and the end of the hour. Next at four, it's Josiah Queen featuring ZVC with Demons. And this falls two places.

3 weeks in the chart now for that one, Demons by Josiah Queen and featuring ZVC. Josiah Queen features on a brand new live release that's just out from Elevation Rhythm, by the way. I've got the top three songs of the week to come. Will Ray remain at number one? First of all, here are some more tracks which are about to hit the Cross Rhythms radio playlist. And remember, this chart is based partly on music sales as well as radio airplay. So these could be the new entries of the next few weeks then. So we've got Carry You by Damien. Which is the latest track we're playing from the Siblings' debut release. Meanwhile, Suddenly is by The Young Escape. But you step

0: producer Lee Varsey with Reset, a track which I'm showcasing and could be a new entry on the Cross Rhythms chart in the next few weeks. On the way in just a moment, the top three songs of the week.
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2: From a child star on Broadway to R&B hitmaker, we take a look at the history of Lee Varsey. We report on the rise of US singer and songwriter Patrick Mabry. And one-time Hillsong singer Aidan King speaks about relocating to the US and developing a solo career.
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0: And I'm Chris Milford, bringing you the latest countdown. You're about to hear the top three songs of the week, and... it's Switchfoot next. They climb up three places with Wake Up Mr. Crow. Initially released as a single, it now features on their latest album, Forever Now. And what a top album it is.
3: Three.

0: Wake Up Mr. Crow is from Switchfoot, which climbs up 3 places and has now been in the countdown for 6 weeks. 2 songs left then. We've got Lifeboat by Ray, which was a new entry at number 1 on the last countdown. And then we've also got a new entry this week from NF. His latest EP, Fear, is more acoustic, more stripped back than perhaps what some of his fans would expect from the rapper. From the EP, the song Home is a big new entry in this chart, but in which order do they come? Let's find out. At number 2, it's a new entry.
1: 2.
0: It's a raw track, capturing the devastating loss of a loved one, widely believed to be his grandmother. Here's NF with Home.

0: right.
1: A big new entry at number two, NF with Home on the Crossrhythms Top 10. That means Ray gets a second week at number one with Lifeboat. I'll play that in just a moment. But first of all, here's a reminder about what's happened.

0: Dropping down three places to number 10, P.T. Martin featuring Lauren Daigle with Come Back Home.
1: 9.
0: Then it was a new entry. Toby Mac and Forrest Frank with Heaven On My Mind. At 8, a non-mover, Only God by Floorplan.
1: 8.
0: Down three places to number 7, Scars by U2.
1: 7.
0: One Pilots slip one place with Centre Mass.
1: 6. I pull on my shirt sleeve to cover half
0: of my hands, bring my arms closer to my body. Brandon Lake and Nick Jonas get a fifth week in the chart with The Author.
1: 5.
2: So who am I? God, who am I? Am I just a poor?
0: Then it was Josiah Queen featuring ZVC with Demons, dropping down two places.
1: So I tell those demons run and hide, they tremble at the name of Jesus.
0: Switchfoot climbed up three places with Wake Up Mr. Crow.
1: 3.
0: And you've just heard it, a new entry at 2, Home by NF.
1: 2.
0: But Ray remains at number 1.
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1: 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Been rejected many times, I've been disappointed many times, I've been failed many times. Whether you're going through darkness, there's a future, there's a way forward, there's hope.
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0: It's an uplifting track from her latest album, This Music May Contain Hope. 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Closely followed by a big new entry by NF. Switchfoot moved back up into the top three, which will make things interesting for our next countdown. 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
4: From the Sky News Centre at 8, a 28-year-old man's been charged with the murder of former MP Anne Widdecombe. She was found at her home on Dartmoor earlier this month after suffering serious injuries. Joshua Kerry from Rotherham will appear in court tomorrow. Head of National Counter-Terrorism Policing Assistant Commissioner Lawrence Taylor says they're still trying to establish what's happened.
5: Determining the motivation, including any possible political motivation, remains an active avenue of investigation for our detectives. And as with all murder investigations, understanding the why is a key part of our inquiries.
4: Police say they've had over 800 lines of inquiry over the last week. Andy Burnham's been busy appointing his top team as Britain's Prime Minister. John Healey's the new Chancellor, while Ed Miliband becomes Foreign Secretary. Shabana Mahmood stays on in her home brief, as does Pat McFadden, who remains as Pension Secretary. Yvette Cooper moves to health. The UK's fifth Prime Minister in 4 years is promising to tackle the cost of living and homelessness and build more council homes.
6: I know people at home are fed up with politics. I hear you. We have not been good enough, and we need to be better. We will be. We will make this moment a circuit breaker for Britain.
4: And Newcastle fans are laying flowers outside St James's Park following the death of Kevin Keegan. The former England boss was 75. He captained and managed his country and was in charge of the North East club in the 90s. Former Newcastle striker Mickey Quinn's been remembering his friend.
7: As a Liverpool fan growing up in the 70s, I idolised him. And then we were on the after-dinner circuit a few times. As a man, he had time for everyone. And he'd speak to everyone individually, sign an autograph. He was a proper, proper fella.
4: Newcastle say he was the beating heart for generations. That's
1: this
4: the
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8: 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My name's Peter Field. We've got 1 hour of punk, rock and metal. You're in the mosh pit. Hope you've had a great week. Just watched the World Cup finals. Spain beating Argentina. What a great match. And what a great run England have had. But starting tonight's show, we're going to rock it out with Disciple, Secret Weapon. And after Disciple, we got POD with Alive.

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1: The Extreme Tour have been in the UK. I was part of that. We did 1 week in Stoke-on-Trent, Walsall, Madeley. It was great. The Extreme Tour are now in South Wales. They've just done a couple of dates in Swansea. One of the leaders is a guy called John Gold. He's in a band called Grapefruit. Gonna play his song, No Gods But Yahweh, by John Gold.

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2: Okay, the band that I play in, Peter 118, has had some chart success. We got to number 12 in the Christian Singles and Gospels chart with the song called This Town. The first Christian rock song in the UK official charts. So I'm going to play This Town. I'm going to play the acoustic version. Recorded and produced at Tremolo Studios in Stoke-on-Trent. 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
1: 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My name's Peter Field. Don't go away, we've got 20 minutes left of punk, rock and metal. You're in the mosh pit. Gonna play two awesome bands now. Korn with Finally Free and Skillet with Rise Up.

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1: Right, we've come to the end of the show. We'll be back next week with more punk, rock and metal. Hope you're surviving the hot weather in the UK. We've had a really bad heat wave. 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So, going to leave you with my good friend Aaron Graham from Northern Ireland with his metal song, Don't Bow Down. 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God bless.

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6: From the Sky News Centre at 9. Police say they're still trying to work out the motive for Anne Widdicombe's death. A man's now been charged with murder. 28-year-old Joshua Kerry from Rotherham is accused of killing the former MP at her home on Dartmoor nearly 2 weeks ago. Andy Burnham's named the most senior members of his cabinet after walking into Downing Street as Prime Minister. John Healey becomes Chancellor, Ed Miliband is the Foreign Secretary, while Shabana Mahmood stays on as Home Secretary. Yvette Cooper moves to Health. Mr Burnham promised to change politics as he got the keys to Number 10 earlier, setting out his top priority.
7: That work starts now. I will soon go through that door behind me and issue my first instruction: to end rough sleeping in our country.
6: He's also pledged to give the public breathing room over the cost of living. Meanwhile, his predecessor Sir Keir Starmer delivered his final speech as Prime Minister outside Downing Street.
8: The most humbling aspect of this job is the front row seat you get to witness the greatest things of this country in action. To see every day immeasurable acts of resolve, grit, decency and compassion.
6: Critics claim Mr. Burnham's entering office without a clear plan. And Newcastle legend Alan Shearer has paid tribute to his hero, manager and friend following the death of Kevin Keegan, aged 75. As well as being a player at St. James's Park, he managed the North East club twice. Keegan was always happy to interact with the fans, even when they were disappointed at the sale of leading goalscorer Andy Cole to Manchester United in 1995.
9: If it doesn't work, you know, I know what the implications are.
10: If I make a mess of it, you chant, need a goal. You know I'm a goal. I understand your problems, leave it with us.
6: The former England boss had been fighting stage 4 cancer. That's the latest. I'm Fader Silver.
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12: Grace is spelled G-R-A-C-E. God's riches at Christ's expense. That means there's nothing you can do to make God love you more, and there's nothing you can do to make God love you less. It's not about what you can do, it's all about what Jesus has already done. Just before he died on that cross, Christ said, "It is finished." All of God's wrath was sufficiently used up. So if you're living a life filled with guilt and condemnation and blaming yourself all the time, then you're actually emptying the cross of its power. Jesus already paid the price for all that. Believe in him and receive the free gift of his grace. Of course you don't deserve it. That's the whole point. We don't get what we deserve. When it comes to taking the penalty for our sins and actions, the paycheck for sin is death. But the jackpot gift of God is eternal life through Jesus Christ our Lord. That is what grace is all about.
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9: From the Scone Centre at 10, Andy Burnham's entry into number 10 sees the making of a new top team. Just recently, Angela Rayner was appointed Housing Secretary, a role once held under Sir Keir Starmer's leadership. Lucy Powell's now in Education and John Healey replaces Rachel Reeves as Chancellor. In his first speech as Prime Minister, Andy Burnham's promised change while acknowledging a dissatisfaction among the British public.
10: I know people at home are fed up with politics. I hear you. We have not been good enough, and we need to be better. We will be. We will make this moment a circuit breaker for Britain.
9: Standing outside his new home on Downing Street, the UK's 7th PM in a decade announced his first instruction is to end rough sleeping. He's also promising to tackle the cost of living, but the Makerfield MPs also warned the changes can't be done overnight and will unveil a 10-year plan later this year. Earlier, his predecessor, Sir Keir Starmer, declared his work is done as he delivered his final speech as PM, referencing unity.
11: Our enemies will stop at nothing to divide us. It is vital that we remember the greatness of the Britain all around us, that we can change our country for the better, and we can unite different people under our common flag if we don't succumb to that division.
9: A man's been charged with the murder of former MP Anne Widdecombe. She was found at her home on Dartmoor earlier this month. 28-year-old Joshua Kerry from Rotherham will appear in court tomorrow. Assistant Commissioner Lawrence Taylor's head of National Counter-Terrorism Policing.
12: Determining the motivation, including any possible political motivation, remains an active avenue of investigation for our detectives. And as with all murder investigations, understanding the why is a key part of our inquiries.
9: That's the latest from Sky News. I'm Faye Silver.
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1: Still going in till it's heaven on earth. 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I'm from the West. Satan said I'm a jerk. I bully him. I'm like, hey God, what's plans today? Hey God, let's jam today. Hey God, I'm on 10. Got one more chance and still got 10 today. Like, what?

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0: 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I hail the king.
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Yeah, it's cold, but I like that. What am I trapped? Heart's beating out of my chest. Doors locked, but the keys are in my hands. 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
2: I believe in God because I've always sensed there's got to be some sort of order to the universe. I look at the maths that I deal with and I find that there's systems, there's patterns, there's sequences that don't just occur by chance, by random nature, but they're planned, there's a scheme, there's a design. And I look at that and think there's got to be someone there, there's got to be someone that started it all off. Having always believed in God, I came to an actual faith in Christ because of friends. I saw that people's lives had changed. That's something difficult to define, but people lived one way, and then days later, I saw a change. I couldn't pinpoint what it was, but it was something different, and I recognised that what they had, I wanted.

0: They said it was because they'd made their belief in God a reality through Jesus. So I tried to find out what Jesus meant to them, what he did, and why he did it. In understanding why Jesus died for me, I decided to make myself that commitment to become a Christian. And that's why I believe in God.
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3: If we're a big bang, you've come from an accident. 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And if you've come from an accident, you are an accident. You're waiting for an accident, and when you die, you'll have an accident. If you've not come from nothing, you're not going anywhere.

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The Bible says before the foundations of the world, Christ planned my salvation. The Bible says that before the foundations of the world, God loved me. I'm shouting, of course I'm shouting, I got some good news.

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3: From the Sky News Centre at 1. The new Chancellor says helping families with the cost of living is the government's immediate priority as Andy Burnham's new cabinet gets to work.
4: The Prime Minister and I have talked about how we will work in lockstep to meet the fiscal rules with a buffer against uncertainty and how we'll make life more affordable for working people right across the UK.
3: That was John Healey, who's replaced Rachel Reeves as Chancellor. Ed Miliband has become Foreign Secretary. Angela Rayner returns as Housing Secretary. Shabana Mahmood remains Home Secretary. And Wes Streeting is the new Defence Secretary. The new Prime Minister has promised to unveil his first cost of living measures today as part of what he calls a circuit breaker for Britain. An inquest into the death of Anne Widdecombe will open in Exeter this morning. The former Conservative minister, who later joined Reform, was found dead at her home on Dartmoor earlier this month. Yesterday, a 28-year-old suspect was charged with her murder. Controversial influencer Andrew Tate and his brother Tristan have appeared in court in Florida after the UK requested their extradition to face new charges, including rape and human trafficking. The pair, who deny all wrongdoing, say they'll fight extradition and claim the case against them is politically motivated. Newcastle fans have been paying tribute to Kevin Keegan following their former player and manager's death, aged 75.
5: He saved the club. We were going into the third division. We were going nowhere. We were going out of business. He saved the club. This wouldn't be here if it wasn't for him. That's why he's King Kev. That's why he's a legend.
6: He got promoted. He attracted the legs of Beardsley and modelling the team and made them better players. His impact on the club, just you can't even measure it.
3: Keegan also enjoyed a trophy-laden spell at Liverpool and was named World Player of the Year twice and captained and managed England. He died following a battle with cancer. And Lionel Messi says the pain of Argentina's World Cup final defeat to Spain is immense and it'll take time to heal. That's the latest. I'm Daisy Steele.
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7: Welcome. You've heard nothing yet.
8: God is looking for young men and women who are prepared to live amongst this world as it is, but do not bow to the spirit of the age, but will have God's Holy Spirit in their life and will see things through.
9: Reformation. We've only just begun. Reformation of a generation.

must rise up tonight with a greater readiness. Let us stand with a greater determination, and let us move on in these powerful days, these days of challenge. Like anybody, I would like to live a long life. Longevity has its place, but I'm not concerned about that now. I just want to do God's will. And he's allowed me to go up to the mountain. And I've looked over. And I've seen the promised land. I may not get there with you, but I want.